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0: There's Jason Aldean. You're riding home with Roger on Colorado's Cat Country 95.1. Today's national keyword to enter to win a trip to see Post Malone and Jelly Roll at the tour stop of your choice on the Big Ass Stadium Tour. We're giving it away, you know, flights, hotel tickets. You get to pick where you want to go. If you want to enter to win, today's national keyword is stone. S-T-O-N-E. Stone. Text that to 95819 and you'll be entered to win. You're riding home with Roger on Colorado's Cat Country 95.1. Here's some new music from Luke Bryan.
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2: Something that I've recently done that felt very me is I just hit my first hole in one after all of these years playing golf. Never hit one, got close, but during spring break, I did a golf trip with just me, Bo, and Tate, and they were there on the tee box when it rolled in. Pretty special.
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1: Pretty heavy volume through town right now. Nothing out of the ordinary, just time of day stuff up and down I-25 as you head up and down Union, Austin Bluffs, Powers, Academy, Stetson Hills, Woodman, as well as Fillmore. Pretty much the same deal there. No stalls or accidents reported. I'm Coyote, that's traffic.
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12: Cooler Monday evening is ahead with freeze watches for some in Southern Colorado.

And as we look throughout our Tuesday ahead, we will see a little bit of warmer temperatures and still the chance for a stray isolated afternoon shower. With your KKTV 11 Alert Weather, I'm meteorologist Josephine Sage.

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1: There's Josh Ross with Hate How You Look. You're riding him with Roger on Colorado's Cat Country 95.1 this Thursday, giving away a pair of tickets to Morgan Wallen. Just make sure you have our app and enable notifications ahead of time so you can get the instructions for Thursday. And then a week from today, Memorial Day, we'll be in Old Colorado City for Territory Days, giving away my final pair of Morgan Wallen tickets at Territory Day. So come see us. Bancroft Park, our headliner Memphis Key is going to be there. Thanks to Air Force Reserve. Ready for more. Speaking of Morgan, here he is with Ernest Cowgirls on Cat Country 95.1.

0: There's Luke Combs with Sleepless in a Hotel Room. You're riding home with Roger on Colorado's Cat Country 95.1. If you're a sports fan as I am, this is just the best time of year. Love this time of year. We got Buffalo and Montreal right now in a game 7. Winner of that game is going to play Carolina in the Eastern Conference Finals of the playoffs in hockey. And then, of course, our Avs get ready to take on Vegas in the Western Conference Finals on Wednesday. And then over in basketball, we've got the Western Conference Finals big matchup. Thunder and Spurs, they start tonight, coming up in just a little bit here at 6:30. And then the Knicks and the Cavaliers in the East, they get going tomorrow.
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there's Dylan Scott. He'll be at the Colorado State Fair in August. If you'd like to go, you can get your tickets to that show or any of the country shows coming to the Colorado State Fair on our website, catcountry951.com. Just click the concert calendar. While you're there, you can grab tickets to see Megan Maroney at Ball Arena in July. Here she is with Beautiful Things as you're riding home with Roger. Colorado's Cat Country 95.1.

0: There's Nate Smith with Fix What You Didn't Break. You're riding home with Roger on Colorado's Cat Country 95.1. And a huge happy birthday today to the king of country music. 60 number one hits. That's the most number ones in the history of music in any genre on any different chart. George Strait. Big happy birthday to George Strait. I thought it was cool last night at the ACM Awards when Zach Topp was performing pretty early in the show. He had on the George Strait jacket. I thought that was a nice touch, and a big happy birthday again to the king, George Strait.
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16: A Better Life with Dr. Sanjay Gupta.
17: We are finally starting to learn more things we can do to keep our brains sharp as we age. A lot of people think crossword puzzles or Sudoku might do the trick, but the science doesn't really bear that out. What one recent study found, though, was that a certain type of brain training seems to have a significant impact on cognition as we get older. It wasn't memory or even problem-solving tasks that moved the needle. It was an interactive computerized game that tested the ability to recognize two separate images in faster and faster sequences. It's what we call a task of divided attention, in which you don't have a conscious strategy on how to improve. That's according to the study's lead author. You're just trying to do the best you can to figure out how to divide your attention. Now, the game in this study was called Double Decision. If you want to find it and try it out yourself. I'm Dr. Sanjay Gupta, helping you live a better life.
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0: Ella Langley's Be Her. This is Country Nights Live. Oh my goodness, did you watch the ACM Awards last night? The moment that just choked me up was Ella Langley's speech when she accepted Female Artist of the Year.
1: I'm trying to get to say something, but I can't. Today I was having a strange day. I don't know what it is about awards, but I have strange days in the mornings here. And I walked right into Lainey's room, and I just got emotional, and she hugged me, wrapped me up, and started praying for me. And then all of a sudden, here comes Miranda Lambert in her little pink hat. And I would not be standing up here without just the encouragement of so many women. Kelsey, thank you so much for loving on me. Thank you, Jesus, for letting me do this for a living. Thank you. Thank you to the women. I would not be standing up here without that, so thank you.
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0: Jason Westbrook was asked what the best advice he's ever received is. 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
1: I think the best piece of advice that I've received is be where your feet are. And it's kind of like, if I'm in Kansas City today, and then I'm in Nashville tomorrow, and then I'm in Texas the next day, that's where I'm at, and that's what I'm doing. And so, yeah, I think being where your feet are mentally and physically is a great thing to take.
0: Here's his latest, Painted You Pretty. 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
1: Hello, I was just wondering, did you put Luke Combs on?
0: Sure, you got a specific song or any Luke Combs will work?
1: Any Luke Combs will work.
0: You got it, buddy. I'll take care of it for you.
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1: It was a big night at the ACM Awards, and two names owned the evening, Ella Langley and Cody Johnson. Ella was the emotional heartbeat of the show, taking home Female Artist of the Year, plus Song of the Year and Single of the Year for Choosin' Texas. She thanked the women of country music for lifting her up, and it was easily the night's most talked about moment. Cody Johnson didn't leave empty-handed either. He walked out with Entertainer of the Year and Male Artist of the Year, even snapping Chris Stapleton's long-running streak. Plus, Album of the Year went to Parker McCollum by Parker McCollum, Group of the Year, The Red Clay Strays, New Female Artist of the Year, Avrianna, and New Male Artist of the Year, Tucker Wetmore. Shania Twain kept things moving as first-time host. Lainey Wilson kicked things off with Can't Sit Still. Avrianna and The Red Clay Strays delivered powerhouse performances, and Blake Shelton closed the night with a tribute to Kenny Rogers, singing The Gambler. That's your Country Nights Live news update. I'm Bev Rainey.
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8: A better life with Dr. Sanjay Gupta.
9: In recent years, scientists have really dialed up the urgency to understand PFAS, sometimes referred to as forever chemicals because of how long they take to break down. The latest study found these chemicals may be aging men in their 50s and 60s a bit faster than men who are younger or older or women of any age. Experts we talked to said the accumulation of PFAS may lower testosterone levels in men, impair sperm quality, and increase risks of testicular and kidney cancer. Women, it seems, just seem to be able to clear PFAS faster. Now, whether you're a man or a woman, trying to limit your exposure is a great idea. Three ways to do that. 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I'm Dr. Sanjay Gupta, helping you live a better life.
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looking forward to it. We're going to have Corey Kent on the show coming up soon. Love this new song he's got going on with Coe Wetzel. Check it out. It's called Rocky Mountain Low.

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Just got a request for one of my faves. It's Kristen Preston from Low Cash. You know the song. Kind of curious, where's your hometown home at tonight? 844-444-6274. 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

0: That's your Male Artist of the Year and Entertainer of the Year for the ACM Awards, Cody Johnson with The Fall. 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
1: I don't know how they're going to win, but they're going to win. They have to be better in certain areas. What?

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That's me. 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

0: always love to hear the stories behind how really good songs came to be. And holding it down, Chase Matthew, it's got a good story behind it. Check this out.
1: So the writing process on Holding It Down was a lot of fun. We had a, I had a couple buddies send me this song. They were like, we started on this. What do you think about it? And I was like, dude, this has got like, this is exactly what I want my next album to sound like, which is coming out this summer. You're hearing it here first. But yeah, I mean, it's the process was really cool. We got a lot of our friends, a lot of our Ignition writers on it as well. And I think that's, it's always cool to write with your friends. So yeah, I'm excited to have them.
0: Let's play it for you. Holding It Down, Chase Matthew, Country Nights Live.

This one was not only Single of the Year, but also Song of the Year at the ACM Awards last night. Ella Langley, she put this one together with Miranda Lambert. Here's Choosing Texas.

0: confident she should be of her album Cloud Nine. How exactly did that title come about?
1: So I had the title Cloud Nine in my notes app for a very long time, and it wasn't until I truly just started feeling extremely happy. I thought it would be a really cool concept to write a song that was like, I'm above Cloud Nine. Initially, the album was called Medicine, because Cloud Nine didn't exist yet. I wrote Medicine, and that was probably like, I think it was like the fourth song I wrote for the album. And I was like, this is it. It's Medicine, Megan Maroney, MM3, genius. I truly love every single song on this album so much. And I feel like in the past, it's been hard to be proud of myself, but I feel very proud of this album and myself, which is a new feeling, but I'm proud of it.
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0: Because the question has to be asked. Gotta know, right? Has Riley Green ever drunk texted or drunk dialed one of his exes?
1: Yeah, I think everybody's been that, you know, whether you want to or not. Everybody's been in that relationship where you were kind of hanging on and let a little alcohol get the best of your decision making. But there was also that thought of maybe with some problems and things going on, and a couple of beers kind of eased the tension and maybe you rekindled an old flame.
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0: 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What have you got going on tonight?
1: Not much. I just got a song request for you.
0: Okay, what would you like to hear?
1: Let's hear it. Luke Combs, long neck, ice cold beer that broke my heart.
0: Yeah, we'll do it for you. Have a great night.

0: so many awards for Ella Langley at the ACMs last night, but there was one thing that really made me take a moment and just step back and stare at the TV. I love what she had to say.
1: I'm trying to get to say something, but I can't. Today I was having a strange day. I don't know what it is about awards, but I have strange days in the mornings here. And I walked right into Lainey's room, and I just got emotional, and she hugged me, wrapped me up, and started praying for me. And then all of a sudden, here comes Miranda Lambert in her little pink hat. And I would not be standing up here without just the encouragement of so many women. Kelsey, thank you so much for loving on me. Thank you, Jesus, for letting me do this for a living. Thank you. Thank you to the women. I would not be standing up here without that, so thank you.
0: Play her most recent hit. It's Be Her. This is Country Nights Live.

0: Just got a request for Dan and Shay Say So. Here they are talking a little about that one.
1: Mental health is a major issue in the world today, and it's just something that we've dealt with ourselves, and we're proud to stand behind this message and hopefully just let people know that there's always someone there on the other end of the telephone, and just to give some hope and encouragement to somebody who might be going through a tough time.
0: It's a beautiful song. Take a listen to the lyrics, and please, definitely, if you need some help, just say so. Stan and Shay.

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0: Absolutely, we can play Luke Combs for you.
1: Awesome. I appreciate you guys so much.

0: 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It's Wrong Hearts on Country Nights Live. To think that those guys almost called it quits at one point in their career.
1: We lost Chris's dad. He passed away suddenly in January. And then a couple weeks later, we lost his aunt, who was a close friend and a big Low Cash fan. We lost our song that year. Lost our record deal. We lost our fiddle player. And it just seemed like, you know, what are we doing? Keith Urban called us and said, that song, You're Gonna Fly, that you guys wrote, I'm gonna make it a single. And within 3 or 4 months, it was number one. And it changed our life.
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10: I don't need to hear anything from anybody. 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If you play hard and you play the game right, nobody really gets on you. They're going to boo you here and there, but if you show them that you care and that you're playing hard, that's what you need to do. Just

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That's me. Wake up tomorrow morning with Kincaid and Dallas. Spend your middays with Megan Marie and ride home with Roger. 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

Well, John Party just recently said that country music is the new rock and roll. Where else do guitar solos shine anymore? What you think about that? This is what, it's rocking. I'm sorry, this song is rocking. It's his latest. Boots Off on Country Nights Live.

0: Tucker Wetmore just won New Male Artist of the Year at the ACM Awards last night, and he got surprised with that award on stage by Thomas Rhett popping onto the big screen. That was a pretty cool moment of Thomas to do for him. Tucker is going to be on the show this Friday. Last time I caught up with him, we talked about his song Brunette for a moment.
1: Such a blessing. It's cool to, you know, it's cool to see the numbers behind some of the songs and see it kind of build up, you know, numerically, like streams and, you know, views and whatever it is. But the coolest part about it is going to the shows and actually like putting faces to the numbers and seeing like, wow, this is like, it slowly became one of the most hype parts about the show, and you know, people are loving it, and it's been really cool and really fun.
0: We'll talk to him more this Friday. It all kicks off at 7 o'clock. Country Nights Live. It's Tucker Wetmore's Brunette.

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It's Cole Swindell, Lainey Wilson. 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
1: It was a big night at the ACM Awards, and two names owned the evening, Ella Langley and Cody Johnson. Ella was the emotional heartbeat of the show, taking home Female Artist of the Year, plus Song of the Year and Single of the Year for Choosin' Texas. She thanked the women of country music for lifting her up, and it was easily the night's most talked about moment. Cody Johnson didn't leave empty-handed either. He walked out with Entertainer of the Year and Male Artist of the Year, even snapping Chris Stapleton's long-running streak. Plus, Album of the Year went to Parker McCollum by Parker McCollum, Group of the Year, The Red Clay Strays, New Female Artist of the Year, Avery Anna, and New Male Artist of the Year, Tucker Wetmore. Shania Twain kept things moving as first-time host. Lainey Wilson kicked things off with Can't Sit Still. Avery Anna and The Red Clay Strays delivered powerhouse performances, and Blake Shelton closed the night with a tribute to Kenny Rogers, singing The Gambler. That's your Country Nights Live news update. I'm Bev Rainey.
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15: There's something I'd like to talk to you about today, something that's been circulating on the internet that's become a real problem. Deep fake videos of me endorsing products that I've never even heard of and I have no relationship with whatsoever. Let me tell you clearly, these videos are scams. They are designed to take your money. Now, a couple things you should keep in mind. If something sounds too good to be true, it probably is. When you look at these videos, if they don't seem natural, if there's something off about them, the audio or the video, it's probably AI generated. And if you come across something that does pique your interest, see if you can find evidence of it from other sources. I promise you this, if I discover something incredible that you need to know about, I'm going to talk about it somewhere that you can easily find, not on some shady social media site. I'm Dr.

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That's me. 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

Does it get any better than Ella Langley and Morgan Wallen? Ella just, oh my goodness, had me in tears with her speech last night at the ACM. She won so many awards. I can't love you anymore.

0: how famous you are, you might end up fangirling out for another artist. And that's how Megan Maroney feels about Brad Paisley.
1: I have said in every single interview the question where they're like, if you can only have one album on a deserted island, on the tires.
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1: 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Every single song. I feel like your song's influenced by writing. 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I'm a super fan, if y'all can't tell.
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I will see you again tomorrow at 7 o'clock. Don't forget, we've got Tucker Wetmore on the show coming up on Friday. Chris Jansen's going to join us for Memorial Day. And then Jordan Davis is coming along. Here's Kelsey Hart and Fireworks.

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Well, if both your parents are singers, it might rub off on you. My name's Justin. This is The Overnight Ride. Jason Aldean was talking about his kids in Navy. Wanted to be on America's Got Talent. He said, well, you got to practice. And she said, I got a microphone and practiced three times today, Dad. So the Aldean legacy may be passed down. It's Don't Tell on Me on The Overnight Ride.

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1: Cloudy and cool this morning with a bit of drizzle and a couple of flurries. Drier this afternoon with a few peaks of sunshine, then widespread rain arriving later this evening. Cool temperatures with highs only in the low to mid 50s. With the KKTV 11 Alert weather, a meteorologist, Kevin Bloomberg.
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0: and I'm proud that I do not refrigerate ketchup, and I have science on my side. This got a ugh from Dallas when I said, no, ketchup is just, you know, left in the pantry.
1: No, I mean, I don't really care. I don't know.
0: It's weird.
1: Because it says refrigerate after opening, I feel like I have to do it.
0: Because that's what the directions say.
1: Yeah.
0: A professor of food science had this to say about that. I store my tomato ketchup in the cupboard next to the barbecue sauce. It's high in acid, so microbes die off quicker at room temperature compared to in the refrigerator. Plus, room temperature ketchup pours a whole lot easier than the cold stuff, so it's not just ketchup. Soy sauce and other hot sauces are pantry safe, too. He went on to say there are foods that you should never refrigerate. This is where I disagree with the scientist. He said bread gets stale quicker in the fridge. No, our bread gets stale on the counter. I always put the bread in the fridge because it lasts longer.
2: After a couple days, yeah.
1: I get that.
0: That's right.
1: I will say, too, though, when I eat fries or something and I take the ketchup out, I have to heat it up.
0: Oh, you can't put cold ketchup on hot fries.
1: Because I hate cold ketchup.
2: Really? Oh, I like cold ketchup.
1: Really?
2: Yes.
1: What?
2: I like it. It's like crispy to me. Like, I don't know what it is.
1: Ew.
0: Wait, so hold on. So, okay, you're at home and that ketchup is going on a burger. The burger is like just been grilled burger.
1: And you would prefer the ketchup to be cold. Melty and it's
2: hot. But then once you put it on the burger, it warms up. But I'm talking about like French fries. For some reason, I love to dip my French fry in cold ketchup.
1: Really?
0: So Lauren, how are you getting perfect French fries at home? Are you talking about delivery French fries and you go to the fridge?
2: Yes. When there's delivery French fries.
0: So say McDonald's fries, the most perfect fries there ever were.
2: Of course.
0: The most consistent fast food fries on the planet. Uh-huh. You then, no, honey, I don't want the ketchup that came in the bag. I'm using our ketchup.
2: Yeah, I'd rather do the colder ketchup. And it's not like ice cold. But for some reason, the hot and the cold
1: Interesting.
0: Yeah. Here's where I either decide that I love you forever or we look for a new producer.
1: Oh my Lord.
2: God. Okay.
0: This is a very important question.
2: I gotta make sure that I answer this
0: question. Please answer, because there's only one answer. Dallas knows where I'm going.
2: It's a lot of pressure.
0: That ketchup, you've got the fries there. Are you pouring said ketchup on the fries or are you creating a ketchup reservoir in a separate location to dip said fries?
2: A ketchup reservoir to dip
0: in. You can stay.
2: I am not putting it on top. Too messy. Uh-uh.
1: Yeah, it's disgusting. And then it gets the fries are all soggy.
2: Yeah. I don't want to have it all over my fingers.
1: Me either.
2: I take it for a nice little dip in the ketchup pool.
1: Yep.
0: How many people? How many people had a friend break the rule at a restaurant when you got fries as an app and there's a plate of fries on the table and that person decides to, for the community.
2: Chaotic behavior.
0: Don't catch up in little circles.
1: And guess what? They're eating those by themselves because I'm getting me some more.
0: I've done it. Hey, can we get another plate of fries? He just polluted ours.
1: Yes.
0: What do you mean?
1: Yeah.
0: Everyone likes ketchup.
1: No, they do not.
0: Then he'll go.
1: I do not know a single person that does that.
2: Yeah.
0: Hold on one second.
2: That is chaotic energy.
0: Kincaid and Dallas ketchup talk. You're live on the radio. What say you?
3: Yes. I leave my ketchup in the pantry.
0: And you, how old are you, sir?
3: I'm 42.
0: He's lived a very good life at 42.
1: Okay, and do you dip your fries in a pool, or
0: do you have a reservoir, or do you break the rule? And
3: I'm definitely a pool. I even dip my burgers in a pool.
1: See, you're a pool man. I like that.
0: Perfect. Thank you. I appreciate it. Thank you very much.
1: Yes.
0: Very important.
2: You want to take them for a dip. You don't want them to be swimming.
0: Nope.
1: Exactly.
0: And you never want other people to catch up fries for you.
1: No. Don't catch up my fries.
0: I'm sorry. If you're someone who does that, I'm sorry. You need to be in a relationship with a like-minded person, because we're over at the reservoir.
1: Kincaid in Dallas.
4: It's well tolerated, but not for everyone. People at risk for stomach ulcers or who take certain other medicines should tell their doctors.
0: Waking up Southern Colorado.
1: Hey, it's Kincaid in Dallas on Colorado's Cat Country.
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1: I'm going to do something I've never done. I've got to TT on the plane.
5: No, I'll pump a few, but not a lot.
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7: Yeah, how you doing?
1: Watch out for the drunk one.
0: Okay. Could be so many here. Good morning and welcome. It's the 19th of the month. It's a Tuesday morning. First, an apology. I take such pride in not just entertaining my friends, but taking care of my friends and buying them breakfast and surprising, delighting my friends. When I found out that I surprised you, but I did not delight you with my choice of breakfast yesterday because it made you both feel ill. I feel awful. I'm so sorry. I didn't cook the food at this restaurant that we ordered from, but I feel bad that both of you did not feel well.
5: But it's not your fault. And every other time we've ordered from there, we've been fine. So it's just a one-off unfortunate event.
0: I just feel bad.
1: Because Lauren had pancakes and I had a waffle.
5: Something with the batter.
1: It was something in the batter,
0: I'm sorry.
1: I don't know. Y'all. Anyways, I still felt like crap when I got up this morning.
5: Really? It passed for me by like late afternoon.
0: Oh.
5: But I spent all afternoon feeling like I was going to
0: flowers.
1: I needed to throw up so bad. But
5: same. I just couldn't do it.
0: Not just flowers. We said we would try flowers instead of
1: something. You know what? I don't like that.
0: Okay, well, Dallas is out with flour. But anyway, I'm sorry. I'm really sorry. I felt bad about
1: it. It's okay. You shouldn't feel bad.
5: Yeah, it's not your fault.
0: I felt bad for like 8 minutes yesterday.
5: No, just make better choices moving forward.
0: I will. We're just going to stick with what we know, and I'm sorry about that. Yesterday, we went to my kid's school. It was his end-of-the-year party at school, and I went in there with no expectations. It was a really good time. We were there for an hour in his classroom, got to talk to his teacher, and it was so weird to see like everything taken off the wall, and just in a blink of an eye, how quick kindergarten went.
5: Wow.
0: For my kid. I said it on day one. I said, we're going to blink, and we're going to be back here for the end of the year, and here we are. It's crazy.
1: Xander will be driving before you know it.
0: That scares me more than you will ever know. Operating a motor vehicle.
1: Time just flies.
0: I'm telling you, it's insane.
1: So fast.
0: He has his end of year party today, only his is outside.
1: It's going to be 90 today.
0: It's going to be a great day to be outside with my son, so that'll be fun.
5: Have fun getting sweaty with all the kids.
1: Yeah.
0: Should we save that? I don't think we should save that.
5: No.
0: Anyway.
5: I didn't mean it like that.
0: Besides feeling ill from my choice of breakfast, how were you yesterday, Dell?
1: It was great. I went home and had a 3.5-hour nap. So life was good.
0: Nice.
1: Took a big nap and then got up and made some dinner. I made a big pasta salad. Yeah, it was just an easy breezy day.
0: And that's nice. But I want to hear what Lauren had at her fancy surprise anniversary restaurant last night.
5: Well, first of all, I want to give a shout out to my husband. When I walked home, he had flowers, a balloon with the number 2 on it for our 2-year anniversary, and a nice, thoughtful written card. He really surprised me with that. Mm. And then we went to a really nice steakhouse, and we had never been there before. And oh my God, it was the most incredible experience ever. The steak melts in your mouth. The lobster, super buttery, everything. We got Maryland lump crab as an appetizer. To die for. Everything was just incredible. 10-10s all around.
1: That's awesome.
0: But Kincaid chose where we had for breakfast, none of that food lasted long, and it ruined my night. No, I'm glad you had fun.
5: No, then it had passed, thankfully.
0: Oh, good.
5: Yes.
0: Goodness.
1: Oh, my gosh.
5: It was amazing.
0: You know, you say Maryland crab cake, and I laugh inside my mind because it's the one thing I'm a snob about because I grew up in Maryland.
1: Well,
0: and
1: I can attest to what she said.
0: It's for real? Okay.
5: I'm also kind of a snob for seafood because I grew up in the Northeast, and it was incredible.
0: Okay.
5: Really,
0: awesome.
5: Really great.
0: Well, add that to our list of 9,000 restaurants we have to go to.
1: Well.
0: Sounds good. What?
1: You better get ready to flash.
0: Well, I didn't say, no. I didn't say I was going to pay. I said add
1: flash
0: that to.
1: Flash the cash.
5: We had a gift card, thankfully.
0: Ooh,
5: so,
1: nice.
5: Yeah.
0: We need a Kincaid and Dallas restaurant sugar daddy. Maybe, you know what? Lauren, go in there and say, this is how, I heard this is how we get free meals.
5: I should start influencing.
0: I'm influencing?
5: Yes.
0: Yeah. I'd like a menu sampler and a crab cake flight, please. Thank you.
5: You'd be surprised, actually, how much that works. If you just go in with confidence and you have somewhat of a little bit of a following.
0: If I were a host or hostess, I would boot you. No, you need to leave and pay.
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17: Dallas, just, you know, it's not stalking of celebrities. You're just sitting in your car across from their homes. You're looking through their windows. You're taking notes. It's Dallas's dish.
1: Another record breaking something for Ella Langley.
0: What more does she need?
1: Good,
0: what does she have?
1: Lord, this girl is hotter than a $2 pistol. She has got it going on. Also, Kane Brown talks about ranch dressing.
0: Controversy.
1: Can't wait for y'all to hear this. And I'm going to tell you about a $70 million refund. Wouldn't you like to get that?
0: Yes.

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1: 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It's Dallas's dish.
0: Okay, Ella Langley dominated the ACM Awards the other night, and now she's making Billboard history. Here we go again. Her song, Choosing Texas, just locked down a 10th week at number one. Okay, you stop smiling.
2: Yeah, as it should.
1: Good for her. This is cool for her.
0: Only 4% of all songs from all genres in the 67-year history of the chart have accomplished that. Wow. Only 4%. And Ella's making history because her song Be Her is also at number two, and that makes her the first true country artist ever to hold the top two spots on the Hot 100 for multiple weeks.
1: Ella, nice.
3: Amazing.
0: Yes, Ella is hot. Tyler White from the Netflix show Love on the Spectrum is now a country artist. He just released his very first country song. I got to tell y'all, it's really good. Take a listen. It's called Oh Yeah, Baby.
4: Baby, you can take that to the bank. Ever don't know what I was missing, girl, you filled in the blanks.
1: That's good.
0: I like it too. It's good. Okay, stop with the smiling.
1: Wait till you see this.
0: Stop. Oh my gosh. Kane Brown apparently has just, good Lord, I got.
1: You're right over there?
0: Hair.
1: What's happening?
0: I can't get this hair out of my mouth.
1: Did you just eat your own hair?
0: Nah.
1: Good for you.
0: Okay, so Kane Brown apparently has just set some people off with his thoughts on ranch dressing.
5: What do you make of the internet just kind of obsessed with your dislike for ranch?
6: I feel like people are just, I don't know why they're fixated on ranch. It was originally barbecue sauce and mustard got thrown in, but like if you pick ranch over barbecue sauce, you're crazy.
5: So you mean to tell me like you won't have ranch with pizza? Like it's
6: That's nasty.
5: No, it's so
6: that
5: good.
6: Is nasty.
5: It's so good.
6: I remember in elementary school specifically, I saw a girl do that, and then she did it on her oranges after, and I think that's where I fell out of love.
1: Okay, I'm with you. If you
0: oranges?
1: Put that on an orange, I would never touch the stuff. Also, if you filled a donut with ranch for a bit, that would ruin it for at least 6 months for me as well.
3: I'm on Kane's side. I agree with him. I'm anti-ranch.
0: I just don't. I'll eat it every now and then, but
3: I won't eat it at all.
0: It's like, yeah, I mean, it's my life doesn't revolve around it. I know people that dip their pizza in it. I'm like, why do you want to ruin that pizza?
1: It is perfect for layered cheese fries. If you dip them, I wouldn't pour the ranch on the cheese fries, but dipping like Outback cheese fries and ranch, perfect.
0: Okay, yeah, I've had that. That is pretty good. But I'm just
3: still not for me.
0: Yeah,
3: nope.
0: it's just not my life.
3: Yeah,
0: for sure.
1: It's not my life.
0: It's not my life.
1: It's not my life.
0: Yeah.
1: The Dallas Ranch story.
0: Wheel of Fortune celebrating America's 250th birthday with 2 weeks of America themed programming in June. Viewers at home can also win a trip to a national park or Universal Studios, which is kind of cool. All right, Shakira has been acquitted of tax fraud by the Spanish High Court, which means she gets a boatload of money back. She's getting a $70 million refund.
3: Shakira, hit me up, girl.
0: Yeah, she's been fighting this battle. Y'all, this has been going on for 8 years.
3: Wow.
0: I remember when it started, but it did not seem like it was 8 years ago. Since, they decided that she owed taxes for the year 2011, but they were unable to prove that she spent 183 days in Spain that year, and which is the minimum amount.
1: Mm-hmm.
0: If you spend that, that time, then you have to pay the taxes. But her rep says nope, and she gets $70 million back.
1: Because her hips didn't lie.
3: Yep, good for her.
0: Because her hips what?
1: Her hips didn't lie.
0: That's right, they did not. And I gotta tell you, I'm so mad about this next story. I'm just like, Alex Murdaugh, who we all know is guilty.
3: Come on.
0: He has filed a lawsuit alleging his civil rights were violated when court clerk Rebecca Becky Hill tampered with the jury at his trial. What about his wife and his son?
3: Yeah.
0: What about how their lives were, their rights were taken away because he killed them?
3: He's just desperate.
1: This case is so interesting.
0: It really is.
1: How this is falling apart.
0: I'm so anxious to see what's going to happen. And I would love to know, love to know anybody in that circle or anyone that knows them, because they know everybody in South Carolina. does anyone think he's innocent? Because I've never heard a soul say that.
3: I am actually going to Charleston this weekend to visit.
0: Well, would you get on the streets? Will you ask?
3: I will ask. I will get a vibe check, see what's going on. But the person we're going to visit actually does know his family. Oh. Just not like they not personally, but just they were very well known around town.
0: Right. Exactly. That's what I'm saying. Everybody knew that.
3: Yeah. I'll get a vibe check and report back. I'll do some on the boots ground reporting.
0: Yes. I love that. That would be fantastic. I'm Dallas at Dish.
1: Thank you, Dallas. Appreciate it. Stream Kincaid in Dallas completely free.
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6: This particular chain wants to do a rollout, potentially nationwide, all because we miss what they were 40 years ago. Details next.

0: Does anybody else have a work situation like this where you're trying to print a document, you know, for work at work, and the first time you do it, it doesn't work. And then the second time you do it, it doesn't work. Third time, doesn't work. Fourth time, still nothing. Changing settings. Fifth time, nope, nothing. Send it to a coworker. They try it. Oh, no, it printed half of it, but you got to do the whole thing. Ugh. Seventh try, we finally got it with Dallas.
1: Yeah, I want to put an M80 in that thing. Yeah,
2: how in the big year of 2026 is printing still the hardest thing to do?
0: I don't understand. I don't get it. It's the way we have our printer set up. It's so funny. I could literally, I always joke about this. I could select our radio stations that we have across the country, San Francisco. I could select the printer that is sitting in the copy room right now in Houston.
2: Yeah.
0: And boom, done. But the one that's, I can see through the window 8 feet, it doesn't work.
2: Yeah. I am a firm believer that a printer can sense your fear. Yes. It can sense when you're in a rush. It can sense when you're desperate. And that's when they choose to act up.
0: Lauren, you're so right. I agree with you. It is like Office Space. If we could. And it's not, listen, we know it's not the printer's fault. It's the way things, you know.
2: No, I blame the printer.
0: You blame the printer.
2: Okay. Yeah, well,
0: we'll take baseball bats to it.
1: I blame the printer.
0: This is exciting. Pizza Hut, I guess it's worked out so well. They're talking about reviving several classic nostalgic elements like the Tiffany lamp, the tablecloths that are checkered, the Pac-Man machine, stained glass, as well as the salad bar in multiple locations.
1: I love it.
0: As many as, they're throwing out a number, they think maybe as many as 90 locations across the country.
1: This was such a staple of my childhood. It brings back such great memories. I love that salad bar.
0: They made an interesting revelation. They said, well, every store's not going to convert to the classic look. They definitely, at these stores, want more of an old school design that was important and meant so much to people before takeout and delivery were a thing. I guess because delivery is everywhere, they're trying to go back to those warm feelings you had.
1: Right.
0: And about going to Pizza Hut after school.
1: The buffet. Oh my gosh.
0: Listen, Pizza Hut people.
1: There was just absolutely nothing better in the world.
0: I'm telling you, you got to also don't do it right. Put the chopped hard-boiled egg in one of those little bucket things on the salad bar. That was part of it too.
1: You gotta have that.
0: Oh, and the peas too. The super green peas.
1: The green peas. Gotta have them there. Oh, I love the green peas.
0: Make sure you do that.
1: Oh, my God.
0: Well, it was interesting, Dallas, to see the comments on that. It broke over the weekend that Pizza Hut, that one of the franchisees was talking with Pizza Hut about converting a bunch of his stores. And I immediately saw, hey, that's great, but unless you bring back the crust they had back in the late 80s and the sauce flavor, I'm out.
1: Yeah, I needed to taste just like it did when I was in high school. Oh, my gosh. We would sneak out of school and a bunch of us would load up in my Honda Accord that I had at that time.
2: Of course.
1: And we would go to Pizza Hut and have the lunch buffet and get back to school before Jimmy Welch, our principal, before he knew what happened.
2: Wow.
1: It was wonderful.
2: Full Jimmy.
0: Dallas.
1: Yeah. What?
0: How far was the Pizza Hut from home?
1: 15 minutes.
0: Okay. 15 minutes away.
1: It took about 15, maybe 17 minutes to get to Alexander City from the country, from the, you know, the school that I went to.
0: Yeah.
1: And we would all jump in my car, as many as I could get in there, and we'd go, let's go have the buffet.
2: You'd risk it for the Hut.
1: Yeah, we'd slip it out of school. And Jimmy Welch, our principal, he never knew any. Of course, sometimes he was nipping in his office, so.
0: He was cold?
2: Nipping? No. What does that mean?
1: Mm-hmm. He kept a bottle in his.
2: I've never heard it called that.
0: Lauren,
1: take a nip.
0: Oh, I just saw Eric, our IT guy, walk to the printer. Eric, it's fine now. We fixed it. It's okay, Eric.
2: Eric,
0: it's fine. I forgot we're on in the hallway. No, Eric. Eric, it's not your fault. It's what you were told. We love you, Eric.
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0: girl.
1: Are you smarter than Kincaid?
2: Let's find out. Excuse me, we've got a mother and son playing this morning. Please welcome to the show Kristen and her son Jack. Good morning, both of you.
3: Good morning.
2: What's up, Jack? What's up, Kristen? So, Kristen, what do you do to make money? What is your...
3: I am a medical assistant at a pediatrics office.
2: She knows a lot. She knows a lot. She sees a lot. She knows a lot. Now I'm worried. Jack, Jack, how old are you, my friend?
4: 14.
2: Okay. Jack, how many hours a day do you spend watching either TikTok videos or gaming? How much time online are you every day?
4: Probably less than an hour.
2: Less than an hour. Wow. Will you tell my son how that works? Because he doesn't understand. All right. What's going to happen is there are going to be five questions. I'm going to leave the room. You two get to work together. I get to work alone. You're both going to get all five right. I'm going to be sad, but that's fine. I wish you well. I'm going to leave the room. All right.
5: Okay.
2: All right.
5: Get out of here. Right. Move it. You got your jorts on.
6: What
5: today?
6: Are you waiting for?
5: He's got his jorts on today.
2: I do.
6: Aerodynamic. Look at that.
2: I walk faster in jorts. Yeah.
5: You do. All right. Here we go. Good luck. Now, question number one. Which spice are people in Denmark doused with if they are still single on their 25th birthday?
4: Is it cinnamon?
5: I'm sorry, what?
4: Cinnamon.
5: Cinnamon, okay. Question number two. Which U.S. national park is 95% water?
3: It is Glacier National Park.
5: Glacier, okay. Question number three. What is the Japanese name for boiled soybeans?
3: It is...
5: I eat them all the time.
3: So does my boss. edamame.
5: Okay. Question number four. Kevin Systrom and Mike Krieger launched what image sharing app in 2010?
3: What's the name? Repeat that.
5: Kevin Systrom and Mike Krieger launched what image sharing app in 2010?
3: Say what?
4: Vine, maybe.
5: Vine, okay. And question number five, which was invented first, the dishwasher or the microwave?
4: Microwave.
5: All right, let's all get right, Kincaid back in here. What are you looking at me like that for?
6: Defeated already.
5: I know.
6: What happened out there?
2: Nothing.
6: Oh, okay.
5: And look on your face. All right, question number one. Which spice are people in Denmark doused with if they are still single on their 25th birthday?
2: What?
5: Yeah, you've never heard of this?
2: No, never. Old Bay.
5: No.
2: No, what is
5: cinnamon.
2: It?
5: They get a cinnamon shower.
3: Good job, Jack.
5: Yeah.
2: Burn.
5: Jack knew.
2: Jack, how would you know that?
6: Cinnamon's supposed to bring in luck. A lot of people I know on the coast of the month also rub it on their door.
5: Ew. If you're still single at 30, I think they give you a salt and pepper bath or something like that.
6: Okay.
5: Yeah.
2: They just season you to be consumed later.
5: Exactly.
2: Okay.
5: Question number two. Which U.S. national park is 95% water?
2: Wow. The Everglades?
5: No, it's Biscayne National Park.
2: Oh.
3: What is it?
2: Biscayne National Park.
5: Biscayne. Mm. Question number three. What is the Japanese name for boiled soybeans?
2: Edamame.
5: Yes, that is correct. Question number four. Kevin Systrom and Mike Krieger launched what image sharing app in 2010?
2: Instagram.
5: That is correct. We are tied. Question number five. Which was invented first, the dishwasher or the microwave?
2: The dishwasher.
5: That is correct.
6: Wow.
5: Kristen and Jack, you guys were great.
2: I'm sorry. Y'all did well.
5: But
2: thank
5: today
2: you.
5: You're not smarter than Kincaid.
2: Have a wonderful day. The fact that, Jack, you knew that spice is incredible.
5: Cinnamon. I know, it was awesome.
3: He is a history buff, and he won the 8th grade social studies award yesterday.
5: Oh,
2: yeah,
5: we
2: congratulations,
5: love that.
2: Jack. Have way a wonderful
5: go,
2: summer.
5: Jack. Yay.
2: Y'all are great. Thank you so much. We hope you can play again soon. Have a wonderful weekend. Thank you so much for listening to our show. See ya. Wow, a kid's smart.
5: Yeah.
2: But not smart enough. Thank you for playing. Good morning, Southern Colorado.
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2: When we get back, the spotlight is on Lauren, the producer, because...
5: Oh.
2: And also you as well. If you just started a new job, like this week, like this is day number three of your new job. Day number three of your new job. Are you making the best impression in week number one of your new job? I got a checklist. And let's see, 7 months after the fact, let's see how many Lauren has done so far.
5: Nervous. 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Should be.
2: Well, yeah, you honestly should be. Hang on.

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2: And Dallas.
0: Lauren now embarking, what is it, like 7 months you've been with us now?
3: Yeah, seven months? Whole months.
1: Wow. Gosh, it feels like you've been here longer than that.
0: I know,
3: right?
1: I feel like we've known you for a really long time.
3: I feel that way, too. I feel like I've been here for a couple of years.
1: Yeah, because
0: Lauren, the
1: producer. We gel very well.
0: Yeah, when you get along and you just have a great relationship and you respect somebody, it feels like you've known them all a lot of your life. That's why couples who, you know, accelerate relationships the way that you and Scott did, well, you did know him a long time, but you know when you meet somebody and you vibe and it feels like, you know, while you've only known them for a month, it feels like you've known them for years.
1: Yeah, absolutely.
0: You've got that kind of vibe with them. Well, it just so happens this morning I came across an article, how to make a great impression in your first week of a new job. Now, you've been here for 7 months. Let's see how many of these things you've done thus far, okay?
3: I'm kind of nervous.
0: No, you're fine. A lot of them you have done.
1: Okay. Is she going to get the ding or the buzzer?
0: You know what? I like a ding buzzer situation.
1: Okay.
3: Will I get in trouble if I haven't done these things?
0: Well, no, because everything's fine.
1: No, because you're doing your job.
0: Yeah, you can.
1: So well.
3: Is that you trying to soft launch that you might be firing me?
0: No, not at all.
3: Because I haven't met all the criteria on this list.
0: Nothing. Say hello to all your coworkers first. You should be introducing yourself right away to make the office feel less intimidating.
3: Okay, well, in my defense, we have weird hours here.
0: Yes,
3: there's not a lot of people here when we're here. But I feel like I have whenever I'm walking around and I see people. We're also in a different part of the office building compared to where everybody else sits.
0: The back office where all the business people are. I think Dallas had a great idea. Walk around. Hi, I'm so-and-so. I'm so-and-so.
1: Yeah, I always introduce myself to people, especially if I haven't, it looks like a new family, like, hey, are you a new face around here?
0: So
1: they'd
0: I think today you should walk around, Lauren. Anybody whose name you cannot remember.
3: Okay.
0: I'll walk with you. You know who they are? No. Walk over to them. Hi, I don't think we've met. I'm Lauren. And look, Lauren, I've worked with you 4 times.
3: Well, that's why I'm also scared to go back there because I do know that I've met pretty much everyone back there. I'm just bad at remembering names.
0: The first week of a new job. How to have the most successful experience. Make sure you get enough sleep.
3: But okay, again, in my defense, we have weird hours. Do you guys get enough sleep? Do you honestly feel like you get enough sleep?
1: Yes, yeah. I do.
3: Well, you do. Yeah.
0: Yeah, I'm doing great.
3: Okay.
0: Dress appropriately.
3: Okay.
1: Oh, yeah.
0: Never
1: there
0: been
1: you
0: a
1: go.
0: Problem
1: For there. Sure.
0: Be a little early or at least on time. Now, hold on. This last week, I'll give you a dig, but I understand.
3: Yes.
0: When you're dreading your commute into work because you don't have a radio, and you're on the radio, and you're listening in silence at 4 a.m.
3: I just sit there in silence in the pitch black.
0: Smile and make eye contact. Again, if you just joined us, these are how to have a successful first week at your new job. Yeah, you're always making eye contact. You're never not looking away.
1: I'm always smiling.
3: Yes. Mm-hmm.
0: Take initiative. When you started a new role, jump in and fix things, or at least maybe attempt to fix things that may be wrong or suggest them. You have done wonders with our social media. Absolutely. The most initiative.
3: I think I've gained us 10,000 followers in the 7 months I've been here.
1: It's been awesome.
0: Ask questions. If there's something you don't know or confused about, feel free to. You are amazing at communicating like that.
3: But that's a sign of you guys, because you guys have made me feel very comfortable, very, welcomed. Not a lot of people feel that way.
0: Put your phone away.
3: Well,
0: the workplace is not a time to scroll. Do that at home. Well, that's part of your job. So you can't. You're not going
3: to
0: put your phone away.
3: I have
0: away.
3: To
0: that's
3: stay plugged in.
1: Right.
0: Last one. Be friendly but professional. We are on the bleeding edge of an HR nightmare because that's what we do. This is our show.
1: Yeah. I am an HR nightmare.
3: You are. Yes.
1: There's no doubt.
0: So I give you
1: but
0: nothing.
1: Lord, but Lord, everybody comes in here to get entertained because they want to hear what comes
0: Lauren,
1: out of my mouth.
0: You're perfect.
1: So
0: there's nothing
1: you
0: I would
1: are
0: change.
1: Perfect.
0: There's
3: Thank
0: nothing
3: you guys.
0: I would
3: Thanks.
0: Change.
3: Fabulous. I'm happy to see that I met most of the criteria on that list.
0: You did great. You did wonderful.
3: I really thought this was a soft launch too. Yeah. You missed 5 out of 10. I think it's time for you to go.
1: No, absolutely not.
0: Hey, I want you to come in here and close the door. By the way, there's someone you've never seen before holding a clipboard. That's when you have to worry.
2: Wow. Kincaid and Dallas.
4: Kincaid and Dallas.
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4: Kincaid and Dallas.
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0: Next in, but wait, there's more. He was arrested for trespassing and criminal mischief. And he was also naked.
3: Oh, okay.
0: Where did this take place? The details are what makes the story. Dallas.
1: You know you can get a lot of snakes on a plane because we've seen a movie about that.
0: Mm-hmm.
1: How about chickens? Chickens on a plane.
3: That would smell, I think.
1: Well, these might smell good, though. I'll explain how and why.
0: Chicken potpourri with Alice.
1: Lauren.
3: Imagine your roller coaster suddenly stops at the very top, and then you're told you have to walk down. Yep.
1: Somebody better send a helicopter.
3: That just happened. I'll tell you where and why next.
0: Dallas is summoning the Coast Guard. Can't wait.

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5: Y'all, we got a message last week. You won't believe my little secret. And we were left, it's not often Dallas and I are like, you're going to hear so many gasps this morning during my little secret. Because
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1: I'm Dallas. I'm the sane one on the show.
0: And I'm the one with kids. I'm just exhausted. Dallas has time to rescue animals and be nice to people.
1: Unlike you.
0: I try. 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

0: It's Kincaid, it's Dallas, and it's so interesting how our own Lauren, you know, the one on the show who was the most recently married by 2 years, yet she's in on all things about people dating and relationship trends. What's this now?
1: So you guys know about Kincaid's misconnections, right?
0: Yeah.
1: Yes, that you're always doing those misconnections. Well, now there is a new version of them. Instead of going on to Craigslist, people are now taking them very publicly to TikTok, Instagram, Reddit, all of those places to try to find the people that they saw out in public that they wish to get to know better. So we can see this now. This has been blowing up all over TikTok. Someone will take a video. It'll most likely just be a random video of themselves or like at the ground or something with text all over it saying, girl that I saw at the supermarket wearing so-and-so. I'd love to meet up. And then they'll do the proper hashtags, usually the hashtag of the city, town, wherever it happened. And people are actually finding the person that they were talking about and they made a post about. So this has happened multiple times, blowing up on TikTok. That's where it usually happens. And a lot of people have actually gotten into relationships because of this. So people are done with dating apps. They're done with Craigslist. And they are now using the misconnections.
2: Kincaid, it's all you, baby.
0: I am responsible
2: for this to life.
0: Your entire life is now my doing.
2: You
0: I brought this back. Well, Craigslist did 100 years ago.
2: You did. Misconnections.
0: Resuscitated. Hold on. I'm not going to let it go. She had on a tight fitting sweater. I'm not going to let it go.
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0: It's Kincaid. It's Dallas. Dallas, just, you know, it's not stalking of celebrities. You're just sitting in your car across from their homes. You're looking through their windows. You're taking notes. It's Dallas's dish.
2: Another record-breaking something for Ella Langley.
0: What more does she need? What does she have?
2: Lord, this girl is hotter than a $2 pistol. She has got it going on. Also, Kane Brown talks about ranch dressing.
0: There's controversy.
2: Can't wait for y'all to hear this.

0: Dallas's Dish.
1: Okay. Ella Langley dominated the ACM Awards the other night, and now she's making Billboard history. Here we go again. Her song, Choosing Texas, just locked down a 10th week at number one. Okay, you stop smiling.
2: Yeah,
3: as it should. Good for her. This is cool for her.
1: Only 4% of all songs from all genres in the 67-year history of the chart have accomplished that. Wow. Only 4%. And Ella's making history because her song Be Her is also at number two, and that makes her the first true country artist ever to hold the top two spots on the Hot 100 for multiple weeks.
3: Ella, nice.
4: Amazing.
1: Yes, Ella is hot. Tyler White from the Netflix show Love on the Spectrum is now a country artist. He just released his very first country song. I got to tell y'all, it's really good. Take a listen. It's called Oh Yeah, Baby.
5: Yeah, baby. You can take that to the bank. Ever don't know what I was missing. Girl, you filled in the blanks.
3: That's good.
1: I like it, too. It's good. Okay, stop with the smiling.
3: Wait till you see this.
1: Stop. Oh, my gosh. Kane Brown apparently has just... Good Lord, I can't.
6: You're right over there?
1: Hair.
6: What's happening?
1: I can't get this hair out of my mouth.
3: Did you just eat your own hair?
1: Nah.
3: Good for you.
1: Okay, so Kane Brown apparently has just set some people off with his thoughts on ranch dressing.
7: What do you make of the internet just kind of obsessed with your dislike for ranch?
8: I feel like people are just, I don't know why they're fixated on ranch. It was originally barbecue sauce and mustard got thrown in, but like if you pick ranch over barbecue sauce, you're crazy.
7: So you mean to tell me like you won't have ranch with pizza? Like
8: no,
7: it's
8: that's nasty.
7: No, it's so
8: that
7: good.
8: Is nasty.
7: It's so good.
8: I remember in elementary school specifically, I saw a girl do that, and then she did it on her oranges after, and I think that's where I fell out of love.
3: Okay,
8: with.
3: I'm with you. If you
1: oranges?
3: Put that on an orange, I would never touch the stuff. Also, if you filled a donut with ranch for a bit, that would ruin it for at least 6 months for me as well.
4: I'm on Kane's side. I agree with him. I'm anti-ranch.
1: I just don't. I'll eat it every now and then, but
4: I won't eat it at all.
1: It's like, yeah, I mean, my life doesn't revolve around it. I know people that dip their pizza in it. I'm like, why do you want to ruin that pizza?
3: It is perfect for layered cheese fries. If you dip them, I wouldn't pour the ranch on the cheese fries, but dipping like Outback cheese fries and ranch, perfect.
1: Okay, yeah, I've had that. That is pretty good. But I'm just
4: still not for me.
1: Yeah,
4: nope.
1: it's just not my life.
4: Yeah,
1: for sure.
3: It's not my life.
1: It's not my life.
3: It's not my life.
1: Yeah.
3: The Dallas Ranch story.
1: Wheel of Fortune celebrating America's 250th birthday with 2 weeks of America themed programming in June. Viewers at home can also win a trip to a national park or Universal Studios, which is kind of cool. All right, Shakira has been acquitted of tax fraud by the
4: Hittite
1: court, which means she gets a boatload of money back. She's getting a $70 million refund.
4: Shakira, hit me up, girl.
1: Yeah, she's been fighting this battle. Y'all, this has been going on for 8 years.
4: Wow.
1: I remember when it started, but it did not seem like it was 8 years ago. Since, you know, they decided that she owed taxes for the year 2011, but they were unable to prove that she spent 183 days in Spain that year, and which is the minimum amount.
3: Mm-hmm.
1: If you spend that, you know, that time, then you have to pay the taxes. But her rep says nope, and she gets $70 million back.
3: Because her hips didn't lie.
4: Yep, good for her.
1: Because her hips what?
3: Her hips didn't lie.
1: That's right, they did not. And I got to tell you, I'm so mad about this next story. I'm just like, Alex Murdaugh, who we all know is guilty.
4: I mean, come on.
1: He has filed a lawsuit alleging his civil rights were violated when court clerk Becky Hill tampered with the jury at his trial.
4: Oh,
1: what about his wife and his son?
4: Yeah.
1: What about how their lives were, their rights were taken away because he killed them?
4: Hmm. He's just desperate.
3: This case is so interesting.
1: It really
3: it's,
1: is.
3: How this has fallen apart.
1: I'm so anxious to see what's going to happen. And I would love to know, love to know anybody in that circle or anyone that knows them, because they know everybody
3: mm-hmm.
1: in South Carolina. does anyone think he's innocent? Because I've never heard a soul say that.
4: I am actually going to Charleston this weekend to visit.
1: Well, would you get on the streets? Will you ask?
4: I will ask. I will get a vibe check, see what's going on. But the person we're going to visit actually does know his family. Oh. Just not like they not personally, but just they were very well known around town.
1: Right. Exactly. That's what I'm saying. Everybody knew that.
4: Yeah. I'll get a vibe check and report back. I'll do some on the boots ground reporting.
1: Yes. I love that. That will be fantastic. I'm Dallas. It's a dish.
3: Thank you, Dallas. Appreciate it.
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1: Welcome to the topic of petty revenge. I was told, I always bring this up, by my history teacher in 10th grade that the best life is the best revenge is a good life.
0: That's
1: that is
0: right.
1: The best revenge. It's a good
0: That's
1: life. Live your life.
0: Right.
1: Don't worry about other people.
0: That's
1: eventually
0: right.
1: Karma, they will get theirs. But sometimes you can't help yourself and
0: yeah,
1: you got to make things happen.
0: Yeah, you do.
1: There was somebody in college who was very rude to a whole lot of people. And I, of course, had been drinking. And everybody, for some reason, I don't know why people were so trusting. At least early on, they were in my dorm. Everyone kept their door open on my floor. Everyone had their door open. Well, his dresser, this guy who was kind of a jerk, I didn't like the way he treated people. He left his car keys out on his dresser. And it was raining that day in Youngstown, Ohio. And he had the nicest car in the parking lot and let everybody in the world know just how great that car was.
0: Oh, wow. One of those, huh?
1: A Camaro.
0: Mm-hmm. Okay.
1: Yep. So I proceeded to go out to his car and roll all of the windows down, the two windows down, and then bring his keys back up. Put them on there. Nobody saw me do it. And then I could hear the screaming. I could hear when he went to his 7 a.m. class and his car was filled with 2 inches of water. I could hear the yelling from the parking lot. And that was the one time I did not mind being woken up by somebody yelling outside because I knew that I was the one who
0: had caused. That is priceless. Mm-hmm. I love that.
1: Because he needed to get his.
0: Yeah.
1: Yep.
0: Exactly.
1: That's really the only petty revenge I've ever taken on.
0: Yeah.
1: Somebody.
0: That's good. That's good.
1: So what can you say, Dallas?
0: Gosh.
1: You know what? Don't even say what the revenge was. Just tell me what it was the person allegedly did that maybe meant that they would have deserved some petty revenge.
0: Well, she slept with my husband. So, yeah. I really can't
1: yeah,
0: tell
1: don't
0: the
1: get
0: story
1: into it.
0: On the
1: no.
0: air. But if I'm ever out somewhere and y'all want to know, please ask right. me because I'll be glad. But you know what? If that whole thing about a good life, I know that my life is mm-hmm. better than her life.
1: Okay.
0: So,
1: got it.
0: It's a good life.
1: I say so. Lauren, I can't see you taking petty revenge on somebody who did you wrong. One of the mean girls, perhaps?
3: No. Yeah, same thing. I don't have much revenge. I've just kind of sat back and watched people ruin their lives mm-hmm. in ways.
1: And had your popcorn?
3: Yeah, and, you know, yeah. laughed about it and did find joy in it. But
0: if you just wait around, it always, you know, karma comes around.
3: Yes.
0: If you can just be patient and stand by, it's like.
1: But sometimes you can't and you have to roll the windows of their Camaro down during a rainstorm because that's what they get.
3: Every time I've wanted to do something, I am such a firm believer of like what you do will eventually come back to you.
0: Right.
3: So I'm scared that whatever I do yeah. will eventually then happen to me. So I have just learned to, no, I'm just going to put it in God's hands and they'll just take care
0: yep.
3: of it from
0: it
3: there.
0: It always gets taken care
3: yeah.
0: of.
3: Yeah.
0: It does. Sometimes you nudge it along though and it's.
3: Yeah.
0: It's funny.
3: But those tables always turn.
1: But sometimes,
3: really do.
1: Sometimes, you know what? Mm-mm. No. Jesus isn't taking the wheel quick enough. I think I'll steer. And you decided to take petty revenge.
0: Yeah. Sometimes Jesus says, that's okay, girl.
1: Sometimes he does. What was the petty revenge? Can you tell us? Can you say it on the radio? Would you? I guarantee you, this particular topic, it'll be anonymous 1 through 6. You think?
0: All right. Probably.
1: What petty revenge did you take on somebody? And what was the reasoning behind why you felt you had to? Join the conversation, Anonymous.
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0: 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She's a cowgirl and an army wife.
1: She's coming up after us at 10 on Colorado's Cat Country 95.1. Kincaid in Dallas, how did you get your petty revenge? A bunch of anonymous people on hold and some amazing messages we got to get to. One is the pettiest of all of them because of something that happened at the state fair. We'll get to that shortly. Anonymous number one, good morning.
2: Good morning.
1: How did you get your petty revenge?
2: So, I, like Dallas, grew up in Alabama, and when we graduated, our big thing was to go to Panama City. So the four of us booked a reservation, and one of the girls' father made the reservation. Well, at the end, she decided she didn't want to go to Panama City. She wanted to go to a cruise. And when we drove to Panama City, the room had been canceled.
3: Oh, no!
1: We're all very upset.
2: We ended up, my mom made reservations, and we got to stay for the week, like, or whatever.
1: Okay.
2: Anyway, we came back home. And I know this is so bad, so petty, but I decided to get revenge on her. And the other three girls that went, we would dress up in black clothes and go to her place of employment. And we would put sticks in her tires and flatten all her tires.
4: Wow. I love that.
2: And then back then, they didn't have cell phones or pagers.
1: Cameras.
2: So she'd come out of work. And she'd have to go to a payphone and call her dad. And we never did damage to the car other than letting the air out of her tires. And we did it for like 6 to 7 months.
1: Oh, my gosh.
4: No way.
1: Months of this. All because she bailed.
4: Hilarious.
1: She bailed on that trip. Anonymous one, thank you so much. That's how we start this off. Anonymous two, how did you get petty revenge?
5: So this is on deployment in 2016. I'm in a 9-man berthing. So think about a room the size of a normal master bedroom.
1: With nine guys.
5: Normal size house with nine guys in it. Three triple stack bunk beds. Mm-hmm. And one of the guys was refusing to shower when he got off of his watch.
4: Ew. 120 degree
5: engine room. So you're standing down there for 5 hours at 120 degrees. He was refusing to shower after he got off watch. Too tired was his excuse.
4: Oh, God.
5: So me and one of the other guys... Justin's no longer with us. Think about him this weekend.
1: Absolutely.
4: Yeah.
5: But we took his mattress and stuck it in the freezer for his 5-hour watch so that when he got back from watch, he tried to lay down on a brick of ice. And had no
4: wow.
5: Place to go.
4: Oh, my God. That is priceless.
3: That is.
1: Anonymous, too, you've got to take the other people in that room. You know, it's disrespectful to all of you. You got to share this little room. I know you're tired, man. You got to shower for the sake of everybody.
5: You got to.
1: Hey, thank you for your service.
5: Thank you.
1: Appreciate you.
4: Thank you.
5: Have a good day.
1: Thank you. You as well.
4: You too.
1: Thank you. Anonymous 3, good morning. What was your petty revenge?
6: So, my ex-husband cheated. He made me leave the house. He moved in with his girlfriend. We do have a child together, so I was trying to be adult, trying to be civil. And he was looking for a car trailer. So I had found a couple and, you know, I had sent them over to him. And, well, a friend of mine, she said, hey, you're never going to believe who my husband's brother is talking to. And I was like, who? It happened to be my ex-husband's new little fling.
1: Mm.
6: I was like, oh, okay. Well, while we're over there at my friend Ashley's house and we're all hanging out, and then this gentleman starts talking about how he has a car trailer for sale. So I called my ex-husband and had him and his new little fling come over to look at this car trailer that he had for sale.
4: At the guy's house that she was seeing?
6: Yep.
4: Wow.
3: Oh, man.
4: So understand, she was seeing her ex-husband and this guy with a car trailer. That is hilarious.
1: Diabolical Anonymous 3.
4: Wow.
1: Thank you. Did not disappoint. Took me a second, but now I get it. Anonymous 4, you've got some more petty revenge.
7: Yes. So about 20 years ago, I worked reception for a CPA. And this woman was awful. She used to scream at me, scream at my friend that worked for her, had a cockatoo in the front of the office that was mean and used to like...
1: You didn't microwave the cockatoo, did you?
7: No.
1: Okay.
7: No. But I found out through my friend that she was going to fire me. I had done nothing wrong, but she was just awful. So I quit before she could fire me. And the day that I left, I opened a can of tuna and stuck it under the fridge.
4: Amazing.
7: And my friend that still worked there said weeks later, she could not find where the smell was coming from. And that just gave me the best satisfaction.
3: As you should. Well done.
4: Love that.
7: The whole office steak. Yeah.
3: Well done.
4: Oh my gosh. That is so good.
3: Well done. Thank you, Anonymous.
4: I need someone that puts sardines on someone's, on the top of their motor. In their car.
3: Ew, so when the motor got warm.
4: Ooh,
3: ew.
4: Yeah. Can you imagine trying to get that smell out of your car?
3: I'm going to read you a message. Ooh. My sister and her boyfriend would not let me come to the state fair with them. And he ended up winning her a light-up rose. The next day, I snuck into her room, and I turned it on so that the batteries would be dead when she got home from school. Yeah!
8: Perfect. Perfect.
3: That's it. Pinnacle revenge. Oh. Thank you. Thank you for all the pettiness. Thank you. I'm glad I didn't have to hit the dump button once.
4: I know. Yeah. I'm so proud of our listeners.
3: That makes me so happy.
9: 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Did you just hear what they said? Kincaid and Dallas.
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0: sure someone's going to figure this out. I might be naive, but I'm trying to figure out what the issue is. Police in Southern California say they found hidden cameras being used to aid in a burglary in a suburban neighborhood. Apparently, they were in the bushes. This is a resident talking about it.
1: They're putting cameras in very specific areas. That's what's scary. Mm-hmm. You know, that they had the one right here, as we were talking about, and then one down the street. Right. So, yeah, very specific areas.
0: Were the cameras, I'm wondering, casing houses? Is that what they're worried about? That, like, they're following people's routines? That way the burglars know when to break in? Or are these homeowners putting in cameras in bushes because they're afraid their home's going to be robbed? Either way, when I'm outside, and this is the question I have, don't you every time

0: you're out in public in this, the year of our Lord, 2026, just assume there's some camera somewhere capturing
1: you. Well, if you haven't learned anything from the whole Nancy Guthrie thing, think about how many Ring cameras have been looked at since her kidnapping. I mean, everybody's got some kind of recording device on their house or near it.
2: And not only that, everyone has an iPhone. It's so easy to just whip out your phone really fast and start recording. It's so easy.
0: And now there are people, I still forget that Meta glasses exist.
2: Yes.
0: And I just think everybody, I still am so naive. I think everybody wearing glasses just, they didn't get LASIK.
2: They
0: need glasses, exactly. But yeah, that's the thing that worries me is I'm going to get caught in a fun conversation out of context with somebody and there's video of this and look at Drunk Kincaid. But my question for y'all is, Where is the one or two places where there should be privacy? I would say in your own home.
2: Yeah.
1: Yes.
0: And I would also say in a restroom, a public restroom, there should not be cameras of any sort in a restroom. Does that seem fair?
2: Yes, I agree with both of those.
1: Okay. Yeah, I agree too. I think probably like public restrooms. Have y'all noticed that a lot of places now are putting the number lock on their door and you have to go to either the hostess stand or you've got to go to whoever, you know, somewhere. You got to go somewhere and get the code to get into the restroom. Is it because people are destroying restrooms? What's going on? Why can't people behave?
2: I've heard depending on where it is, if it's in like a very populated city, if there's a homelessness problem, they do that to kind of prevent them from like camping out.
0: Okay. Or drug issue where that activity takes place in a restroom. So it's funny you say that because I needed the code the other day at a Starbucks. So I, of course, you know, I'm hopping up and down, have to use the bathroom, but I still will go and buy something. So I immediately, I'd like this large water, please. And also, may I have your restroom code?
1: Do you have to buy something to get the code?
2: Sometimes.
0: Sometimes you do, but I don't know. But I will always buy something just in case. And I always announce what it is. And it's always like the same thing. I'd like this and your bathroom code. And then I smile at them. And they always laugh at me. And the bathroom code, it's always... And I don't know why I just don't try the bathroom code. It's always 1111.
2: Yeah, right?
1: Or 123. I used one the other day and it was 1234.
2: Like, oh, who would have guessed?
1: Yeah.
0: Hey, you know what? We should start a Kincaid in Dallas bathroom code exchange where if you get the code, let us know where the restroom is. Tell us what the code is. That way we as a public service.
1: Well, I don't want to do that. No.
0: Why?
1: I don't want to do that to businesses.
2: Yeah.
0: I do.
1: No.
0: I want to save people from having to buy a water to get rid of water. Is that okay?
1: I just want to know, do you have to always buy something? That's interesting. Do they have signs up that say you have to purchase something to
2: some
1: use
2: places.
1: The restroom?
0: Some places.
2: Do they
0: say
2: really?
0: Some,
2: I've seen some places.
0: They'll say for customers only. Okay, well, I'm a potential customer who needs to use the lavatory. So maybe I was a customer, but you didn't have any baked goods I wanted that day. Or you know what I mean?
1: Yeah.
0: But
1: yeah, I get that. Hmm. I guess there's a... Yeah, and then there's a lot of places... When you're out shopping, especially like in a small town downtown area, they'll have signs on their door that say "no public restroom."
2: Yes, yeah.
1: Now I have gone into a boutique before and said, "Listen, I'm about to spend a lot of money. Can I please use your restroom?"
0: What did they say?
1: Yes.
2: Did you spend a lot of money afterwards, or did you just skedaddle out really fast?
1: I never get out of a boutique without spending a lot of money.
0: Would have been funny if Dallas said, "I'm going to spend a lot of money," and then when you're done, one large water, please.
3: Wow! Kincaid and Dallas.
2: Kincaid and Dallas.
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0: Kincaid and Dallas.
1: Could you imagine a town telling the residents that firing cannons or similar explosive devices is illegal after receiving multiple complaints?
2: What?
1: Yes. Now, where do you think this town is? Do you think this is out somewhere in the middle of nowhere? Do you think this is far away from civilization?
2: I hope it is.
3: Hopefully, yeah. Probably not, though.
1: Correct. Allegheny, New York. That's an hour south of Buffalo. That is where local residents are reporting they're hearing sounds of firing cannons and explosive devices. By the way, that is illegal. Multiple complaints about loud explosion-like noises over the past few weeks. The town supervisor, his name is Chris McPherson, says the blast seemed to be coming from a neighborhood on the west end of town. Now, authorities believe, Dallas, that someone may be detonating tannerite.
2: Oh, tannerite. Tannerite's the best, man. You want to blow a tree up? Put some tannerite on that baby.
1: So I ask you, Dallas, what were the last three uses you've had for tannerite?
2: Well, I don't have any tannerite, but I had some friends that had some tannerite, and we would take it and put it on the tree and then shoot it with a gun and blow it up.
1: Wonderful. Well,
2: look,
1: the town has emphasized.
2: Country folk had to find some entertainment.
1: I understand, but the town is emphasizing that such devices create noise, fire, and explosions. All the things. These are a few of her favorite things.
2: Yeah, well, you don't want to do it in town.
1: All of which pose safety risks and could lead to enforcement under local and state law. So the townsfolk are saying, please stop with the tannerite in that town. Dallas, would you like to bring your vehicle to that Allegheny, New York, so you could go and set up a take back program?
2: Yes.
1: You could,
2: Dallas take takes back the tannerite.
1: Take back the tannerite. Dallas's vehicle says, Tanner, all right with me. Fill it up.

0: Dallas.
1: Every morning.
2: Oh, it's awful when you're in a relationship. Always, Dallas, you say it, always go with your gut. If you feel like something's wrong, there's something that's wrong.
0: That's right. Listen to that intuition.
2: Especially when they say, baby, don't worry. Oh, we're just coworkers. Baby, don't worry. We are just friends. Don't worry. She's my ex. There's nothing there. Sadly, sometimes worry.
3: Yeah,
0: sometimes definitely. It happens. The big story this week has been the story with Dak Prescott. And he and his fiance called off their wedding 5 weeks before the wedding was supposed to happen in Italy. I can't even imagine the money they had already
2: spent. We don't know specifically, you know, why, but there are rumors.
0: And they share two kids together.
3: Yeah,
0: but I think she was the one that called it off. And now there are rumors flying around that the ex-fiance's bridesmaid denies, her name is Caitlin Rance, that she's dating the NFL star after they were spotted at the rodeo together. They went to see the PBR and they were caught holding hands.
2: Why? Why would you do that in public?
3: Yeah.
0: And if you're not dating.
2: Why, well, first of all, why would you do that? Second of all, why would you do that in public?
0: They've been friends for a long time. Okay. I think they knew each other in college.
2: All right.
3: But still.
0: Yeah. Mm-hmm. She says nothing's going on, but hello.
2: I was just
0: going
2: to say, I never hold hands with friends, but Dallas grabs my hand in the hallway, which if anybody saw and didn't know us, they would think,
0: We hold hands
3: in a
0: funny
3: different.
0: Way.
3: It's different.
0: Yeah.
3: Yeah.
0: Yeah. If you and I went somewhere together.
2: And we're holding hands. Yeah.
0: That's a whole different story.
3: You're taking a girl to the rodeo.
0: Yeah.
3: Something's going on. That ain't his first rodeo with her.
0: Exactly.
2: Lauren, you had a friend where this happened. Oh, you don't need to worry. And they did need
3: this
2: to
3: happened
2: worry.
3: To me.
0: Oh, it was her.
2: I'm
0: no,
2: sorry.
0: It was
2: I'm sorry. Wait, wait, wait. Yes. Hold on. Marcus, make an edit. Lauren, you specifically needed a word.
3: This is the one that I told you guys, my ex-boyfriend, who I dreamt of his Instagram password and got in and found out that he was. That's how I found it out.
2: Hold on. Just pause for a second. I need you to hear this. You had a dream.
3: Yes. I knew something was going on with this girl, and he denied, and they were really sneaky about it and everything like that, but I just had a gut feeling. I knew something was going on. He was never going to admit it to me, and neither was she. She was never going to be a girl's girl.
0: Was she a friend?
3: No. She was a random girl, but I just knew something was going on. Especially because when he was like, he once told me we can hang out with her because he started spending a lot of time with her in this like group thing that they were doing. And he told me that I could meet her and come hang out with them all. And then when I took him up on that offer, he was like, oh, well no, actually, I don't want you to come anymore because I'm scared you're going to cause a problem since you've expressed to me that you don't really like her. Anyway, long story short, I knew something was going on between him and her. He swore nothing was. I knew I was never going to find out unless I had proof. I needed proof.
2: Yep.
3: I took a nap, and when I woke up from that nap, I had a dream of what his Instagram password was.
2: Out of nowhere.
3: And I figured, let me just try. Let me see.
2: Was that password somehow related to something like a hobby or something, an animal he had?
3: Looking back, it was the most obvious password ever. Okay. I'll say it because, you know, whatever. He's definitely changed it and you guys don't know who he is. It was Roll Tide 13. Because he's an Alabama fan and he's born on the 13th. And I was like, this is the most obvious. You are so dumb. And then anyway, I got into his Instagram and found it.
2: 13 spelled with a T or just the number 13?
3: No, the number 13.
2: Got it. Okay. Right.
3: Anyway, that's what happened. He swore to me this girl was nobody. She means nothing to me. I'm not even attracted to her. We're just friends. They're now married with two children.
0: Yeah.
2: Let's go to the phones. And I hope, please, my heart. I hope we get no calls and no texts. No calls, no texts. When they said, baby, there's nothing to worry about. Don't worry. And you should have worried because it was right there and it all blew up.
0: Yeah. Girls always go with your gut. I'm telling you, your gut never ever steers you wrong.
3: Female intuition is a real thing.
0: It is.
2: So I hope we get no calls and no texts.
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0: When you get off work today, whether you have to take Woodman, Academy, or God help you, I-25, make sure you ride home with Roger.
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2: Kate in Dallas, every morning.
3: My heart hurts so much. There are so many calls on hold right now. The most in recent memory for a specific topic because they told you, baby, don't worry. Don't worry about them. They're nothing to me. They're a friend. Baby, come on. You're seeing in this up. It's a coworker. Only you did need to worry. Now we have, unfortunately, so many people on hold that we've got to get, I'm sorry to rush you, all these stories done in a certain amount of time. So we're going to give you 30 seconds, okay? Alisa, good morning. Go ahead. They said, don't worry about them, but you should have worried.
4: It wasn't even my intuition. It was my daughter's intuition. I was so blinded by the whole thing. She approached me and said, Mom, this is what's happening. And I was like, you're crazy. And sure enough, like Lauren said, I hopped on what I could and that was his Facebook page. It was logged in on our laptop and saw the string of messages that they were going to meet at a hotel that night.
3: And your daughter, how old was your daughter at the time?
4: She was in her early 20s. Mind you, this girl was 16 years younger than my husband.
2: Wow. What?
3: Oh, that's time. I'm sorry. Alisa, thank you.
2: Wow. The social media always gives it away.
3: Wow. And also, my cake is done.
5: Why are people so stupid? If you're going to do something like that, social media is not the place to do your thing.
2: Well, if you're privately messaging somebody and they think, oh, my partner doesn't know the password.
3: Cindy, right. you got 30 seconds. They said, baby, don't worry. Only Cindy, you had to worry. Go ahead. What happened?
4: Yes, he had a 2-year affair with a coworker. Her husband actually called and told me. I had zero red flags because he made it a point for all four of us to always get together at all the company functions and all the company outings with our kids, mind you.
3: Wow.
4: Yes, 2 years I found out her husband called me. So, yeah, needless to say, he's my ex-husband now. But, yep, no red flags, two years.
3: Cindy, how efficient. You got that done in 26 seconds. I'm sorry that you went through that, but you're a great storyteller. There you go. Thank you. All right. Oh, Anonymous One. If you just joined us, we were talking about how they said, baby, yes. don't worry. Only you had to worry. Go ahead.
6: Well, it's kind of like Lauren's situation. I had a dream that my ex had a baby. Back to the girl that he had a baby with. So I called him the next day. I said, hey, do you have a kid? And he was like, no, I don't have a kid. I said, okay, do you have a kid on the way? He said, not that I know of. The very next day, the girl called him and told him that she was maybe 2 weeks out from delivery.
2: Oh,
3: wow.
2: Listen to your dreams. They send you signs, I swear.
5: That's right.
3: Thank you. Wow, just in time, too. Great word economy. Appreciate you. Good morning and welcome to our show, David. David, you should have trusted your gut.
7: Actually, it was I trusted my gut. It was my brother. I felt like his girlfriend was up to something. I don't know why, but come to find out, long story short, she was still in contact with her ex, and he found out because he called her at like 3 a.m. to bail him out.
5: Oh, my gosh.
3: Oh, no.
5: Wow.
3: I'm sorry. I shouldn't be laughing.
5: Yeah.
3: I'm sorry.
7: Yeah. And the contact name was her manager from work.
3: David, thank you.
2: When you try to hide it under the false name.
3: No.
5: Good Lord.
3: Good morning. They said, don't worry, but you had to worry. Hi, Patrick.
8: Hello. First girlfriend cheated on me the entire time we were together, and I got a petty story. As a petty story, I kept calling her house all times of the night, waking everybody up because they had a landline.
2: Was it the star 67 so your name doesn't show up?
5: Right.
8: No, I would call from different phones. Like, I had friends, and I told them the story, so I'd hang out with my friends throughout the summer. And
3: it's time to call my ex.
8: Out the house.
2: That's so
3: Patrick,
2: funny.
3: Thank
5: time
3: you
5: to
3: with
5: make
3: a petty.
5: Call.
3: Thank
5: yeah.
3: you very much. Appreciate it. That is 30 seconds. Last call on this. Shannon, good morning. You should have trusted your gut. You should have said, They said, don't worry, but I got to worry. Go ahead.
9: Yeah, so after I had broken up with my boyfriend of collectively 5 years, a mutual friend called me and said, we don't know why you gave him so many chances. He was seeing so-and-so in Texas for the last 2.5 years, and I had asked him about it several times. He had a big social media following. He was a marketing guy for an arms dealership, and he was living a double life, living with me. Going to Texas, you know, she bought him several motorcycles. She knew what kind of car I drove. She knew everything about me.
3: Wow.
9: Yeah, disgusting.
3: She was in Texas. So, I'm sorry.
5: Always. He was choosing Texas.
3: That's an Ella song.
5: Yeah.
3: I think she should get 2%. What do you think?
5: That's crazy.
3: Thank you for all the calls. Wow. Hmm. Y'all did that so efficiently.
5: Yeah. I'm telling you, women just know.
2: They
5: know when something is going on, we know.

0: Kincaid in Dallas every morning.
1: Kincaid in Dallas up next. But wait, there's more. He was arrested for trespassing and criminal mischief. And he was also naked.
2: Oh, okay.
1: Where did this take place? The details are what makes the story. Dallas.
3: You know, you can get a lot of snakes on a plane because we've seen a movie about that.
1: Mm-hmm.
3: How about chickens? Chickens on a plane.
2: That would smell, I think.
3: Well, these might smell good, though. I'll explain how and why.
1: Chicken potpourri with Dallas.
3: Lauren.
2: Imagine your roller coaster suddenly stops at the very top, and then you're told you have to walk down. Yep.
3: Somebody better send a helicopter.
2: That just happened. I'll tell you where and why next.
1: Dallas is summoning the Coast Guard. Can't wait.

0: Wait, there's more. Kincaid and Dallas.
1: So there's this 62-year-old man on the panhandle in Florida. His name is Robert. He was arrested after he allegedly marched over to his neighbor's property at 3 in the morning a few weeks ago. He was carrying a ladder, and he had a mission. He was upset about a malfunctioning motion light, and so he placed the ladder against the building. He climbed up, and he ripped the floodlight off the wall, and he left it on the ground. He removed this light so forcefully that it caused $800 in damages by pulling the wiring loose from inside the wall. One thing we got to mention, Robert was also naked. Another thing, he was caught on surveillance footage doing all of this. He had on a watch, a headlamp, and flip-flops, so he looked like a miner, a naked miner.
2: And nothing else. Yeah, nothing to cover up his little private parts.
1: Like he'd come out the mine. Please, I don't know anything about that.
3: Goodness.
1: He was arrested for trespassing and criminal mischief. I don't understand why, if you're going to commit some crime, and we're going to talk more about this later, about cameras, don't you assume when you're outside, especially outside someone's house, that there are some sort of surveillance cameras?
3: I would always assume that these days.
2: Yeah.
3: Always.
1: What sort of state of mind are you in where it makes sense to go out completely naked?
2: Yeah, right? Like, at least throw a t-shirt on and, like, a pair of shorts.
1: Yeah.
3: Or at least, I mean, for a guy, just throw on a pair of shorts.
2: Yeah.
1: You'd be shirtless.
3: Hmm.
1: I don't understand.
3: Did he have his miner's helmet on?
2: Just uncomfortable to be out in public like that.
1: The one thing I do understand is when you've got a neighbor whose motion light is shining directly into your room or into your house. Yes, I would want to rip that off the wall, but I think a conversation fully clothed needs to happen first before you go and rip lights off. I'm just saying.
2: You'd think.
3: Yeah. I mean, they'd really get your attention if they showed up naked.
2: Okay. Yeah, you're right. He was sending a message.
1: And at least for the first 4 seconds, you'd see them really well.
3: That's right.
1: I'm just saying. But wait, there's more.
3: That's right.
1: Dallas.
3: Believe it or not, it's been 20 years since the TSA launched its confusing 3-1-1 liquids rule, which limited travelers to 3.4 ounces of liquid per container, and those containers fitting within one quart-size clear bag per customer. Well, you can't take a protein shake because that's over 3.4 ounces, at least, you know, in one container. But the TSA notes that if your protein is your concern, just pack a rotisserie chicken or 12 of them.
1: Because you can bring 12 chickens on a plane?
3: You can take.
1: Okay.
3: Oh, you can take as many as you can fit in your carry-on.
1: I hate how I can't bring regular size toothpaste. I think it's a big scam with the travel toothpaste. I think it's big toothpaste.
3: Yeah, well, yeah, because
1: trying to sell little toothpaste?
3: Yeah.
1: Yep.
3: Well, could you take chickens, a rotisserie chicken in your carry-on? I mean, I know you ate one driving down the road one time, but could you fly with one?
1: I've eaten that. I've eaten a full-size heavenly baked ham.
3: Oh, my God.
2: Okay, but who needs to bring a chicken that badly? Can't you get it past, once you go past TSA and you're in the airport or wherever you're going?
1: You're not going to get one there? Okay, you're on your way to the airport. You could theoretically go by Costco, get a rotisserie chicken in a bag, put that in a different bag, and put that in your carry-on and take it with you.
3: Yeah, as long as you've got a carry-on. If you've got a carry-on, whatever size it is that's, you know, supposed to be the right size, as many chickens as you can get in it, you can take it on the plane.
1: Imagine having your chickens secondary screened where they have to go in and do a chicken cavity search.
2: Get messy.
3: Lauren.
2: Okay, if you're afraid of heights, this is basically your nightmare. A major power outage hit Six Flags over in Texas and Arlington over the weekend. It didn't just shut down a couple of rides. It knocked out the power across the entire park. And that meant some roller coasters, including the massive Titan one, just stopped mid-ride, leaving guests stranded way up in the air. Now, here's the part that's going viral. And I want to know what you guys would have done in this situation. Instead of waiting it out, riders actually had to be escorted off the coaster and walk down the emergency stairs, single file, from nearly 250 feet up. You can see them gripping the handrails, taking it step by step, with nothing but air and steel underneath them. Not exactly the thrill they have signed up for. A park official say that the outage was caused by an electrical issue, and at one point the whole park had to be cleared out early.
1: I don't blame them for that, but I would do my best to get off the ride. I would walk down carefully. I mean, I everyone would be
3: okay.
1: I'd be the slow person walking
3: down. Here's my question. What if you fall and you get killed when you're trying to walk down the track?
2: Those tracks always look like slippery to me too. Mm-hmm. Like, they don't they grease them up to get the speed going?
1: Well, the track, but you're walking. There's a walkway off to the side that the workers, still. That the maintenance people, and those walkways have little beams so you don't lose your footing, which I would probably trip over. And you're holding onto the side.
2: Yeah, they're so narrow.
1: They are.
3: It looked like it was high up.
2: It was 250 feet up.
3: Can you imagine walking down? I would have had a heart attack right there.
1: No, I would have walked, but I would have shuffled like slowly.
2: Yeah.
1: It would have been and everybody would have been mad. Can you walk a little faster? I cannot. No.
2: I'm taking my time. Mm-mm. Both hands on the railing. I almost do like a crab walk down.
3: They should have called the Coast Guard. The Coast Guard to
1: That's
3: come
1: the
3: in.
1: The second time we've needed the Coast Guard this morning.
3: Well, they should have called the Coast Guard, and then everybody had that little belt wrapped around them, and they lifted them up with a helicopter.
2: So they would have gotten a second kind of roller coaster ride almost.
3: Yeah, sort of, but I'd rather be dangling from a helicopter than on a roller coaster track.
2: Yeah, I think I would have wanted that too, just for the experience, because when else would I ever get to do that?
3: I know, I'd love to dangle from a helicopter. I think that'd be cool.
2: All right, well, but wait, that's all.
1: Dallas, you can do anything you want. If you really, really try, you can make it happen. The Coast Guard can save you.
3: I love the Coast Guard.
2: Yeah, maybe we'll get you purposely stuck on something really high up in the air.
1: Let's make that happen.
3: Coast Guard's hot. Those guys are always hot.
1: There it is.
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4: Y'all, we got a message last week. You won't believe my little secret. And we were left. It's not often Dallas and I are like, you're going to hear so many gasps this morning during my little secret.
5: Cut. My mom came to me and told me that I have a sister that I did not know about.

0: Kate in Dallas. My little secret.
1: My little secret is my mom came to me and told me that I have a sister that I did not know about.
2: What?
1: I know. All my life, I've known that I have a brother that's 2 years younger than me, but had no idea about this sister. And the circumstances are really odd. My dad told my mom when they began dating that he had this child who he had no contact with, but he wanted to be upfront with her that he did have this child. He asked her to keep a secret. And
2: so no one else in your dad's family knew that he had this child?
1: No. Here's where it gets it gets even worse. My dad has an older sister who had a stepdaughter. So he and the stepdaughter actually, I guess, you know.
2: They had sex. Oh, my goodness.
1: And so there was a child as a result of that, that he didn't have any contact with. So my dad eventually passed away at 29. So I was 8 years old.
0: Mm-hmm.
1: And so his sister lived to be in her upper 80s. And my mom kept this secret this entire time.
2: So wait a minute. Whoa, whoa, whoa. So the sister did not know that her stepdaughter?
1: No, did not know that her brother had a child with.

0: With her stepdaughter.
1: I need a whiteboard. Hang on.
2: Oh my God. So her dad had a sister who had a stepdaughter. Her dad had sex with a stepdaughter. They had a baby, and the woman we're talking to right now, her mother has kept this secret forever.
3: Forever. Until my aunt passed away. And then whenever she knew that my aunt couldn't learn about what happened, she came and told my brother and myself with this picture of this little girl and said, "Do you know who this is? This is your sister."
4: Sister cousin.
3: And it's my cousin's sister / I don't know what it is, but it's... So here's the problem. I don't know if she thinks that the man who raised her is her dad, or if she knows that her dad is not her dad, that my dad was her dad, or if we know or don't know. So I Facebook stalked her, and I've got pictures of her with her family. She definitely does not look like her family.
2: Is the man that your aunt, that your daddy's sister, is the man that she was married to that had this daughter, is he still alive?
3: No, he was older than her, and he passed away back in 2014.
2: Okay. Gosh.
3: Yeah. So I actually added the mom on Facebook, reached out to her and asked her to call me, thinking that she wouldn't, but she did. And when she did, I was at a loss because I didn't think she was going to call me back because she knows my name. She knows who I am.
2: She knows that the man she slept with was your daddy.
3: Mm. She does.
2: Yeah.
3: She absolutely does. I saw her at my aunt's funeral, spoke with her, with my mom. Didn't know at that point that she had my half-sister, you know.
2: Holy
3: and
2: cow.
3: So when she called me, I was a little bit in freak-out mode because I wasn't prepared. So I basically just said, "Hey, I know that you could potentially have a sibling that I didn't know about, and I know you hung out with my dad, so I was wondering if you had any, like, information that you could give me." Mm. But she had me on speaker, and her husband was there, so she couldn't really say.
1: Wow.
2: Oh, my gosh.
3: Yeah, I know. She couldn't really say anything, so she was like, "No, honey, I don't know anything about that." So now I have a sister that I can't contact because I don't want to
2: disrupt
3: their family.
2: Yeah. Oh, my gosh, girl.
3: I know. It's insane. It's just insane. But it's also driving me crazy because I have a half-sister that I would love to have a relationship with.
2: Yeah. Right.
3: So I did sign up for 23andMe in hopes that maybe one of her daughters would do it, and then we would have that connection.
1: Yeah, put it on the DNA.
2: Oh, yeah, not exactly. A bad idea. Yeah.
3: But I don't think that's going to happen.
2: Okay, all right. So, if something happens, you got to call us back and give us an update.
4: Please.
3: I certainly will.
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13: You and I have never met, but I'm willing to bet that there is something you would like to do, but you feel like you can't, that it's too hard, that you don't deserve it. A colleague of mine recently told me about this new book called Brave Shift, 30 Mindset Changes to Transform Your Life. It's written by a woman named Michelle Carrer. Carrer says the one thing most people forget when they set a goal is to attach a reason to it. Having that reason is big, because when you don't want to do something that's necessary to reach your goal, you can go back to your reason to find the motivation you need. Try to frame your goal as something you want to achieve, as opposed to being a bad part of yourself that you want to change. That will make you more likely to succeed, as will asking for help. 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I'm Dr. Sanjay Gupta, helping you live a better life.
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0: Country 95.1. It's Megan Marie. Memorial Day weekend right ahead, and thankfully the weather is going to be a lot better than it is today, so we got that going for us. It is the 50th Territory Days in Old Colorado City, the 23rd through the 25th, and you can join us Memorial Day Monday between 10 and 4. 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

0: Colorado's Cat Country 95.1 with Jake Owen, Barefoot Blue Jean Knight. It's Megan Marie. This song makes me want a Coors Banquet tall boy real bad. It's Chris Jansen, me and a beer.
1: Prettiest girl I've ever seen. Look at her, man, look at me.

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1: Congratulations once again to Ella Langley. She's in Texas, number one for the 10th week on the Billboard Hot 100, breaking yet another record. Oh, and if you wanted to check out her, Be Her perfume, already sold out nationwide at Ulta Beauty stores. So, sorry about it, kids. She is unstoppable. Tyler Hubbard, one half of the duo formerly known as Florida Georgia Line, said that they might be back together as soon as next year. So, we'll keep you posted with that. And happy 34th birthday to Lainey Wilson. That's your Country Dirt on Cat Country 95.1.
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10: A better life with Dr. Sanjay Gupta.
11: In recent years, scientists have really dialed up the urgency to understand PFAS, sometimes referred to as forever chemicals because of how long they take to break down. The latest study found these chemicals may be aging men in their 50s and 60s a bit faster than men who are younger or older, or women of any age. Experts we talked to said the accumulation of PFAS may lower testosterone levels in men, impair sperm quality, and increase risks of testicular and kidney cancer. Women, it seems, just seem to be able to clear PFAS faster. Now, whether you're a man or a woman, trying to limit your exposure is a great idea. Three ways to do that. Filter your drinking water. Don't use non-stick cookware like Teflon, and avoid fast food packaging, which are sometimes coated with these chemicals. I'm Dr. Sanjay Gupta, helping you live a better life.
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2: Cloudy and cool this morning with a bit of drizzle and a couple flurries. Drier this afternoon with a few peaks of sunshine, then widespread rain arriving later this evening. Cool temperatures with highs only in the low to mid 50s. With the KKTV 11 Alert weather, a meteorologist, Kevin Bloomberg.

Why wasn't Megan Maroney at the ACM Awards this past Sunday night, even though she had the most nominations? Turns out, no drama. She was the maid of honor in her best friend's wedding. I love that.

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I'm Megan Marie coming up with today's midday giveaway. 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

0: 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Here's Southern Colorado's most accurate forecast.
1: Cloudy and cool this morning with a bit of drizzle and a couple of flurries. Drier this afternoon with a few peaks of sunshine, then widespread rain arriving later this evening. Cool temperatures with highs only in the low to mid 50s. With the KKTV 11 Alert weather, I'm meteorologist Kevin Bloomberg.

Thomas, Red Cat Country 95.1. He said he and his wife Lauren are done having babies. They've got five, and he said that's like the perfect number. I mean, shout out to them for raising five kids. I think one's hard. It's Megan Marie on Cat Country 95.1. John Morgan, Jason Aldean, it's Friends Like That.

Happy 34th birthday to Lainey Wilson. It's Cat Country 95.1. I'm Megan Marie. You know, they're looking for the next James Bond. I really think that Riley Green would be a great fit, right? He's even acting these days. Come on, Hollywood. Let's make this happen. It's changed my mind.

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0: chance and fix a drink at Country 95.1. I'm Megan Marie. We got your chance to go see Morgan Wallen next Friday night, Mile High Stadium with Roger, the ride home with Roger. 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

0: Jason Aldean, Cat Country 95.1. It's Megan Marie. This is cool. Disney Plus and Hulu will live stream Bonnaroo, Lollapalooza, and Austin City Limits this year. So if you want to pay even more for streaming, I swear, if you add up all the streaming services that I have and pay more than I did for cable. But yeah, Disney Plus and Hulu will be streaming all of those this year.
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1: Another breezy and cool day here in Southern Colorado with highs in the 50s and 60s and beginning to see most of this rain wrap up for a drier afternoon as we're going to be in and out of the clouds, but looking at some returning showers to take place later overnight. With your KKTV Alert Weather, I'm meteorologist Roy Rusk.

Tucker Wetmore Brunette. 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I'm Megan Marie Post Malone teaming up with Dude Wipes for a camouflage set that will be available during the Big Ass Stadium Tour this summer. Just pour me a drink right now.

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1: Congratulations once again to Ella Langley, number one for the 10th week on the Billboard Hot 100, breaking another record. And her Be Her perfume already sold out nationwide at Ulta Beauty Store. So, sorry kids. Post Malone teaming up with Dude Wipes for his own camouflage version that's going to be available during his big-ass stadium tour, which is kind of hilarious. And Tyler Hubbard, one half of the duo formerly known as Florida Georgia Line, he said that they're probably going to do some shows together next year. And happy 34th birthday to Lainey Wilson. That's your Country Dirt on Cat Country 95.1.
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16: You know, one of the weirder things I've seen on social media lately is parents feeding their babies butter, like whole sticks of butter. They swear that it helps them feel fuller after meals and get a good night's sleep, among other things. There's actually something to this. You know, butter is full of fat, which a rapidly growing infant needs, but eating butter all the time results in, quote, boxing out other important nutrients they need as well. Spokesperson for the Academy of Nutrition and Dietetics told us she recommends half a teaspoon to a teaspoon melted and then added to a puree. Or as they get older, you can drizzle oil or melted butter over cooked vegetables, she told us. We never say just give butter by itself, and it's not the only source of fat she would recommend. Avocados, hummus, fish, they are great sources of fat as well, and also great foods to introduce. I'm Dr. Sanjay Gupta, helping you live a better life.

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You are why we do this. 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

Cat Country 95.1. It's Megan Marie Ella Langley, the female vocalist of the year at the ACMs this past Sunday night. You can stream those, by the way, the ACMs, for free this week on Prime. 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

Luke Combs, Sleepless in a Hotel Room. It's his latest number one hit. It is Cat Country 95.1. I'm Megan Marie. What a big week Cody Johnson has already. The Entertainer of the Year at the ACMs and number one song with The Fall right now till you can.

0: JoJo till you can, Colorado's Cat Country, 95.1, the Entertainer of the Year at the ACMs this past Sunday. That is a huge, huge deal. Hey, it's Megan Marie. Thanks for having us on. This weekend is Memorial Day weekend, which means Territory Day is the 50th in Old Colorado City, and you can join us on Monday. Yeah, Monday we are going to be out live on location, and we're going to have your chance to win Morgan Wallen tickets. And at noon, you can join us in Bancroft Park for the T-Day's headliner, Memphis Key, brought to you by Air Force Reserve. 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
10: When it comes to the myriad reasons people don't get enough exercise, psychologist Diana Hill has heard them all. She's the author of a new book with a great title, I Know I Should Exercise, But. On a recent episode of my podcast, Chasing Life, Hill told me the number one reason people don't exercise is because they don't feel like they have enough time. She told us that she encourages people she works with to shift from an either-or mindset to a both-and mindset. Hill herself uses time at her son's baseball game to walk around the field cheering him on, instead of sitting on the sidelines. She also recommends setting up your space at home, at work, in the car to facilitate movement. So every night before I go to bed, I lay out my workout clothes next to my bathroom sink, so they are waiting there for me as a good reminder. I'm Dr. Sanjay Gupta, helping you live a better life.
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5: Another breezy and cool day here in Southern Colorado with highs in the 50s and 60s and beginning to see most of this rain wrap up for a drier afternoon as we're going to be in and out of the clouds, but looking at some returning showers to take place later overnight. With your KKTV Alert weather, I'm meteorologist Roy Rusk.

Dierks Bentley coming to town. He is going to be at the Ford Amphitheater July 2nd with Ricky Skaggs. Check out the full concert calendar so far at catcountry951.com. These two taking the stage next Saturday night at Mile High. It's Ella Langley, Morgan Wallen. I can't love you anymore.

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It's Megan Marie. Want to go see Post Malone and Jelly Roll, city of your choice? That is happening this year at the Big Ass Stadium Tour. All you got to do is text the national keyword fall, F-A-L-L, fall, to 95819 to win. 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

Backcountry 95.1. I'm Megan Marie. I am out of here. Catch you back here tomorrow. Ride Home with Roger next. He'll have more info on how you can go see Morgan Wallen next Friday night at Mile High.

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Ella Langley with Be Her. Welcome into the show. You're riding home with Roger on Colorado's Cat Country 95.1. Happy Tuesday. Can you believe the weather? Gosh, cold just so quickly over the last few days. But it's going to heat up. Morgan Wallen is like a week and a half away from coming to Colorado. I'll let you know you can enter to win tickets right after Blake.

0: There's Blake as you're riding home with Roger on Colorado's Cat Country 95.1. So Morgan Wallen is coming to Colorado. He's going to be at Mile High on Friday and Saturday of next week, the 29th and 30th. This Thursday, I'll be giving away a pair of tickets to go to the Friday show, but you have to download our app ahead of time. The Cat Country 95.1 app presented by Diversus Health. Download it. It's free. It's awesome. You can listen to us anywhere you go. 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And then if you want to plan ahead, I'll be giving away our final pair of tickets to see Morgan on Monday, Memorial Day, at Territory Days in Old Colorado City.
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17: When it comes to the myriad reasons people don't get enough exercise, psychologist Diana Hill has heard them all. She's the author of a new book with a great title, I Know I Should Exercise, But. On a recent episode of my podcast, Chasing Life, Hill told me the number one reason people don't exercise is because they don't feel like they have enough time. She told us that she encourages people she works with to shift from an either-or mindset to a both-and mindset. Hill herself uses time at her son's baseball game to walk around the field cheering him on instead of sitting on the sidelines. She also recommends setting up your space at home, at work, in the car to facilitate movement. So every night before I go to bed, I lay out my workout clothes next to my bathroom sink, so they are waiting there for me as a good reminder. I'm Dr. Sanjay Gupta, helping you live a better life.

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1: Storm chances ramp up for our Tuesday evening in Southern Colorado. Overnight lows are expected to be in the 30s again for many of us. The unsettled weather pattern continues to the rest of the week, too. With your KKTV 11 Alert weather, I'm meteorologist Josephine Sage.

Marlo and Dylan Scott with Boys Back Home. Dylan Scott's going to be at the Colorado State Fair in August. 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While you're there, you can get tickets to see Co Wetzel. He's coming to Red Rocks this fall. Here's Co with Corey Kent, Rocky Mountain Low on Cat Country 95.1.

That's the number one song in the country on the charts by the newly minted Entertainer of the Year at the Academy of Country Music Awards, Cody Johnson. You're riding home with Roger on Colorado's Cat Country 95.1. Here's Kenny's new one, Carry On, on Cat Country 95.1.

0: Zimmerman with Chevy Silverado as you're riding home with Roger on Colorado's Cat Country 95.1. 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
13: A better life with Dr. Sanjay Gupta.
14: So-called super agers, they are an enviable segment of the population. People who are older than 80, whose brains function like someone a fraction of their age. It's true, a lot of these people have genetics on their side, but more and more research is bearing out the idea that people who practice good brain health also slow their cognitive decline. Dr. Richard Isaacson, a pioneer in the Alzheimer's space, told us that, quote, his studies have found lifestyle changes including diet, exercise, reducing stress and optimizing sleep, along with managing vascular risk factors with certain medications, can actually help grow brain areas and also reduce telltale signs of Alzheimer's, such as tau tangles and amyloid plaques. What else helps? Staying social, surrounding yourself with family and friends, and maybe even volunteering for a real sense of purpose. I'm Dr. Sanjay Gupta, helping you live a better life.

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There's Chris Jansen just about a month from now, June 20th. He's going to be at Falcon Stadium as a part of the Space Cowboy Show, headlined by Tim McGraw. You're riding in with Roger on Colorado's Cat Country 95.1. Here's another guy coming to Colorado. He's going to be at Red.

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Green with Change My Mind. Riley did an interview with Taste of Country, said he'd be open to doing an entire album of duets with Ella Langley, but everybody was trying to read their body language Sunday night at the ACMs. Not sure if that's going to happen or not. All right, you're right now with Roger on Colorado's Cat Country 95.1. Here's Brantley Gilbert.

0: there's Brantley Gilbert. 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You're riding home with Roger on Colorado's Cat Country 95.1. Speaking of local events, we're less than a week away from Territory Days. We'll be there on Monday in Old Colorado City, 50th anniversary of Territory Days. So stop by and see us. At noon, by the way, Bancroft Park will have our headliner, Memphis Key, sponsored by Air Force Reserve, ready for more. Now, we've got a giveaway going on this Thursday, so I want to explain this. So this Thursday, we're giving away Morgan Wallen tickets. You have to have our app, the Cat Country 95.1 app, presented by Diversus Health, enable notifications, and on Thursday, you'll get secret instructions on how you can enter to win. We have one more pair after Thursday. It's our last pair of Morgan Wallen tickets, and we're going to give those away at Territory Days, all right? So you got two more chances to win Morgan Wallen tickets this Thursday. Got to have the app beforehand to know how to enter. And coming up on Monday on Memorial Day in Old Colorado City, come by our tent at Territory Days.
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1: Storm chances ramp up for our Tuesday evening in Southern Colorado. Overnight lows are expected to be in the 30s again for many of us. The unsettled weather pattern continues to the rest of the week, too. With your KKTV 11 Alert weather, I'm meteorologist Josephine Sage.
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Country song. 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Rockies looking for their second straight win at Coors Field against the Rangers. First pitch scheduled for 6:40. Here's Justin Moore.

There's Luke Combs. You're riding in with Roger on Colorado's Cat Country 95.1. Jelly Roll is up next. We're giving away a trip to go see Jelly Roll and Post Malone on their Big Ass Stadium tour, and you get to pick where you're going to go. 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

There's Chris Young. You're riding in with Roger on Colorado's Cat Country 95.1. Got some good news coming from Cheyenne Mountain Zoo. Our grizzly bear, Emmett, making good progress in his recovery from undergoing cancer treatment. Way to go, Emmett. Here's Josh Ross with Hate How You Look on Cat Country 95.1.

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1: 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You're riding home with Roger on Colorado's Cat Country 95.1. Great sports last night. You had that Game 7 in hockey that goes into overtime. Double overtime in basketball. More basketball tonight. Game 1 of the Eastern Conference Finals between the Cavs and Knicks. They get going at 6 o'clock.

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Tucker Wetmore, the ACM New Male Artist of the Year with Brunette. He's going to be at Red Rocks this fall. If you'd like to go to the show, you can get your tickets at catcountry951.com. Just click on the concert calendar. You're riding in with Roger on Colorado's Cat Country 95.1. Here's Bailey Zimmerman.

0: There's Miranda. You're riding home with Roger on Colorado's Cat Country 95.1. And a huge birthday shout out today to Lainey Wilson. Wow, she had her wedding. Now she got her birthday. Going really well for Lainey. By the way, speaking of her wedding, I saw an interview with her now husband. This is going to take me a while to get used to saying. Her husband, Duck Hodges, who said their wedding day was the first time he'd seen Lainey actually wearing a dress, which makes sense. She has her signature, you know, bell-bottom look, but she went with the more traditional wedding dress on her wedding day. Again, happy birthday to Lainey. You're riding home with Roger on Colorado's Cat Country 95.1. 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
2: Watch for that crash I-25 northbound. It's approaching Uinta, but it is backing things up pretty good. We're backing up all over town, mostly just time of day stuff, nothing out of the ordinary there. Certainly visibility low in some areas as you head to the high country. I'm Coyote. That's traffic.
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6: Storm chances ramp up for our Tuesday evening in Southern Colorado. Overnight lows are expected to be in the 30s again for many of us. The unsettled weather pattern continues to the rest of the week, too. With your KKTV 11 Alert weather, I'm meteorologist Josephine Sage.

Tones, with Ain't No Love in Oklahoma. You're riding it with Roger on Colorado's Cat Country 95.1. Today's national keyword, if you want to enter to win a trip to go see Post Malone and Jelly Roll, the tour stop of your choice, is SIGN, S-I-G-N. 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Here's Jason Aldean.

Congratulations to all the graduates across Southern Colorado. Your hard work paid off and the future is bright. Here's to big dreams and bold moves for the class of 2026. From Southern Colorado's Country Station, Cat Country 95.1.

Scotty McCreary. You're riding home with Roger on Colorado's Cat Country 95.1. So a poll asked people, if you could freeze time, would you do anything illegal? Over 85% of people said yes. And you know the number is even higher than that because some people were being dishonest.

0: there, Sam Hunt. You're riding in with Roger on Colorado's Cat Country 95.1. So school's wrapping up over the next week or two. If you haven't planned a summer trip yet, but you'd like to, maybe this will help if you're on a budget. A new ranking of the most and least affordable travel destinations here in the country. Most affordable was Atlanta, followed by Orlando, which I was a little surprised, all the theme parks and everything, then Austin, Texas. So those were the top three most affordable travel destinations in the country. If you're wondering, apparently the worst place to go travel, Ventura County, California, which is right just north of Los Angeles. Hidalgo County in southern Texas was second worst, followed by Lansing, Michigan. And they took a bunch of things into consideration, like price of flights, local costs, number of attractions, pool, weather, safety, all that kind of stuff. So there you go. If you're looking to get out of Colorado for, I don't know, a short summer vacation, you want to save some bucks, apparently Atlanta, Orlando, and Austin.
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4: Got a crash. Powers northbound at Palmer Park slowing it down. And also over there at I-25 northbound. This approaching Uinta, it is really bunching things up. Of course, everything's bunching up. Time of day volume mostly right now. Nothing out of the ordinary there. I'm Coyote. That's traffic.
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15: 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Let me tell you about Pinterest's first parenting trend report. Pinterest is a huge platform. They have 600 million monthly users, 80 billion searches per month. The report found a shift from the iPad kid era to now, when parents are actually more interested in real-world adventures and hands-on activities. The Global Trends and Insights lead at Pinterest told us families are thoughtfully designing childhoods rooted in creativity, intention, and meaningful experiences. One psychologist we spoke to said he sees this as a reflection of parents' desire to build core capacities in their children: resilience, curiosity, self-regulation, empathy. 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I'm Dr. Sanjay Gupta, helping you live a better life.
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0: Jason Mirage riding in with Roger on Colorado's Cat Country 95.1. Imagine you're flying down I-25. If you saw a speed limit sign that had a decimal point, would it make you slow down? They're trying this in Wisconsin to see if it'll work. It says 17.3 miles per hour. Of course, it's trying to catch your attention.
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